Taylor wrote that song while sick and stuck in bed. Now, I was basically doing that exact same thing yesterday, and I wrote no songs. Like, I don't know how he had the strength. All I wanted to do was sleep. Anyway, hey, I do have another pair of Five Finger Death Punch tickets for you this hour. I'm doing great. Thank you for asking. I'm doing great now. Those Five Finger Death Punch tickets, I'll give those away right after the break. Sound

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97.1, The Eagle. Just a heads up, I do have some brand new Shinedown on the way here in about 10 minutes. But right now, I have some concert tickets to give away. Five Finger Death Punch coming to Dickies Arena September 30th. There it is. That's next Wednesday night. This is for their 20th anniversary tour, and you could be there for free. All you got to do is be the third person right now to leave me a talkback and tell me one person you'll bring with you to this show, okay? Again, third person to do so right now will win these.

nothing artificial here. Well, maybe just a little riboflavin, vegetable oil, and yellow number one, because that was in the gummy I just ate. Guaranteed human and straight up rock. We're 97.1 The Eagle.

97.1, The Eagle. Christina Ray hanging with you the rest of this Thursday night. And if you don't know this, Shinedown, not only do they put out incredible music, they are just straight up really good dudes. I love them. So here is a song from their latest album, 8. This song is called Young Again by Shinedown, right now on The Eagle.

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So if you were looking forward to Gremlins 3, bad news. You're going to have to wait a whole nother year. Yeah, it was originally set for a November 2027 release, but now it's been pushed back. I'm not seeing why just yet, but let's just hope that that's just going to make it a better movie.

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just after 8 o'clock on a Thursday night. Hope you're having a fantastic night, by the way. I have a loaded hour for you. First off, I do have another pair of Five Finger Death Punch tickets to give away, but also brand new Giovanni and the Hired Guns. I've only played this song once just a few days ago. You're going to love it. That's coming up after the break. Don't miss it.

0: 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We can find you, rest in peace. It's their 20th anniversary tour, and we're going to put you right in the eye of the storm with Five Finger Death Punch tickets all week long. Thanks to Live Nation. 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

97.1, The Eagle. So Giovanni and the Hired Guns are stopping at the Silver Saloon in Terrell. Love that place. They're stopping there October 30th. Then they're going to be at Billy Bob's about a week after. So go check them out if you can. Here's the latest from them right now. It's called Cheap.

97.1, The Eagle. Another hour means another pair of concert tickets to give away. I have a pair of Five Finger Death Punch tickets to see them at Dickies Arena. Next Wednesday, September 30th, for their 20th anniversary tour. This show is going to be awesome, and you could be there for free. Just be the third person right now to open up that free iHeartRadio app, click that little red microphone, leave me a talk back, tell me one person you'll bring with you to this show. That is it. Again, third person to do so right now will win these tickets. Good luck.

This is an activation of the Amber Alert system at the request of the Grand Prairie Police Department. They are issuing a missing child alert for Mia Castanon, last seen in the 500 block of Northwest 13th Street, Grand Prairie, Texas, at 8:30 September 24, 2026, this morning. She is 11 years old. She is described as having black hair, black eyes, is 5'2", female, 110 pounds, white. With additional information, she was last seen wearing a black shirt and yellow pants. If you have any information regarding this Amber Alert, please get in contact with the Grand Prairie Police Department, 972-237-8790. That's 972-237-8790 for the Grand Prairie Police Department. We now return to normal programming on WBAP.

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12: Three staccato cries of Mayday and an eyewitness report of a mid-air explosion is about all that is known this morning of the British Columbia air disaster, which yesterday claimed 52 lives.
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1: 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So it was during Father's Day, and the client flew us out to Whitefish, Montana. 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And we're going around in a circle saying, hey, you know, I'm Greg and this is my dad. And my dad says to the client, so you're sitting with all these radio people. They sure are a flaky group, aren't they? Like, I said, don't sit there and bag on this industry. What a flaky industry this is.
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1: This is Jana Kramer from Wind Down with Jana Kramer. 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
1: There was a station that I was working for. 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They sure are a flaky group, aren't they? Like, I said, don't sit there and bag on this industry. What a flaky industry this is.
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0: 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This is the Woody Show. Insensitivity training
1: for a politically correct world.
0: Class is now in session.
2: Hey, what's good, everybody? Well, don't look now, but today is Friday.
3: I'm looking.
4: Oh my God!
2: All right, well, welcome to it. We are the Woody Show. My name is Woody. That is Greg Gorey.
3: Yeah.
2: We've got Menace. Gina Grad is here. There's Seabass.
5: Yeah.
2: We got Sammy.
6: Hello.
2: Jeff G. Happy Friday, sir.
7: Hello. Happy Friday.
2: Morgan's here. We got Vaughn. Dumbass Tyler's here. We got Bort. We got Menji. And we've got a Friday on our hands, everybody.
3: Yeah, we do.

0: Again, the goal today, whatever we can do to get through the morning into the weekend as quickly as possible. And that's what's happening today, Friday, here on The Woody Show. Phones are open, 877-44-WOODY. Friday check-ins, send those on the text over to 22987. Greg, how bummed are you? It's Friday.
1: Pretty bummed. I mean, I hope to make it through, but
2: he hates it.
1: Monday will come fast enough.
0: Mm-hmm.
3: We want to start.
0: So will Greg tonight.
3: Yeah.
0: I mean, it's Friday. You know, he looks forward to his Friday extracurriculars.
2: Oh, sure.
1: Yeah.
0: So he's been basically edging all week.
2: Right.
3: Yeah.
0: Just to get to Friday.
3: We want to start this new daily thing of like Eskimo kisses.
0: Oh,
3: right before
0: that's
3: we
0: right.
3: leave.
1: Yeah, we had the weirdest conversation.
0: Yeah, so Eskimo kisses are the ones with the nose, right?
2: Yeah.
0: Butterfly kisses are the ones with the eyelashes.
3: Yeah. I like butterfly, but he wanted Eskimo.
0: Which one's gayer, Greg? Probably the eyelashes, right?
1: The eyelash one.
2: Pretty gay.
1: Yeah. They're both pretty gay. But I mean, they're both gay.
0: I do noses with my daughter. Does that count?
1: As gay?
3: Yeah.
0: No, I'm saying, like, is that acceptable?
1: Sure.
0: It's acceptable?
1: Yeah.
0: Okay.
2: Yeah. Now,
0: I don't want Greg to think less of me.
1: Yeah, I mean, it's cute with your daughter.
2: That is. But weren't you guys supposed to do this with Tyler?
1: That's what we were talking about with Menace, because when Tyler leaves for the day, we're saying about wouldn't it be weird if it was socially acceptable for Menace and Tyler to just kiss? Like, hey, have a good day, buddy.
3: And then we're like, what about Eskimo? What about butterfly?
1: Yeah. There's so many varieties that you can enjoy with your boy.
0: There was a song too, Butterfly Kisses.
4: Butterfly Kisses.
0: Mm-hmm.
2: Who sang that, Sammy?
0: Sammy would know.
2: It's a country song, isn't it?
5: Yeah, it is. It's not Tim McGraw. Is it John Michael Montgomery?
2: Oh, Bob Carlisle.
0: Okay. Bob Carlisle.
1: Oh, good old Bob.
2: Didn't so many like father-daughter dances at weddings do that?
0: Yeah.
3: But so is he gay?
0: The guy who wrote the song?
3: Yeah.
0: No, he's probably rich.
2: It's about his daughter.
0: Because it gets used in a ton of stuff.
3: Yeah, you want to do that on his daughter?
2: That's why it's a wedding like
0: Butterfly
2: dance,
0: Kisses the eyelash.
3: Yeah.
0: Yeah, but that's with like your baby girl, your daughter.
6: Oh, really? He wanted to do that on his daughter as if it's dirty.
3: Because
2: what do you think it is?
0: Yeah.
3: By the way, today is
0: National Daughter's Day.
2: Oh, there you go.
0: As I'm looking at the holidays.
1: Oh, man.
0: Today, September 25th, 2026, it's National One Hit Wonder Day, as we were talking about with the best of seven one hit wonders. Greg, it's World Pharmacist Day.
1: Oh.
2: Love them.
1: Let's go appreciate them. Let's watch them count pills on a plate.
6: And make you wait.
1: For a long time.
0: You know how we do the Here to Defend Yourself segment? Like, we've talked crap about chiropractors saying, like, don't necessarily get it.
3: Yeah.
0: You know, I think collectively, obviously there's people like Jeff. He's a chiropractic, you know, not fan, but he's cool with it. He's doing the acupuncture. And that was the whole conversation. Yeah. I want to get somebody who's a legit, is it an acupuncturist?
1: Yes.
0: Mm-hmm. And do you go to school for something like that?
2: I mean,
0: that's a question. That's a legit question I have.
2: I don't know if it's accredited. Like, there are schools that do that. I don't know if you're going to get it through your like regular university.
0: I mean, can you learn that at barber school? I'm saying, like, I don't know where you even go for, like, where do you go to learn?
3: Be certified.
1: Maybe some.
3: Are you certified?
0: Yeah. So Seabass.
1: I would imagine.
0: Seabass has a real problem with acupuncture and things like it.
6: As do all scientists.
0: I don't necessarily think that it, I don't think that it works in the way that, you know, people say that it works. I am more to what Seabass says about the, what's the word?
1: Placebo effect?
0: The placebo. Thank you, Greg. The placebo effect of it. And if it makes you feel better, I'm fine with you. Mm. Whatever. Who cares? Like, if it makes you feel better, fine.
6: It's not for me. I can tell you why. Who cares?
0: Okay. But nobody in this room is well-versed enough to be able to speak to it. That's why we had a pharmacist come on here to defend yourself. We had a chiropractor come on to defend themselves. If there's somebody who's been doing acupuncture, not as a patient, but as somebody who administers it.
2: Yeah, I'd love
0: we'd
2: that.
0: Like to hear from you. You can send us an email at thewoodyshow.com or check in on the text, and then we can have you on, and then we can ask all of our questions about it. The people who are not necessarily non-believers, but maybe have some questions about it.
2: Just some
0: people
2: questions.
0: Who have never done it. And Seabass will then just ridicule you and try to blow holes in the whole practice.
2: That's part of the fun.
7: By the way, I had acupuncture last night. Seabass, you want to know how I'm feeling?
6: Hopefully great.
7: Feeling amazing, man. Okay, great.
1: That's good news.
7: Now, if you don't have to be certified to do it, if we find that out, can I do it on you, Jeff?
1: Yeah, sure.
7: All right.
0: You just don't want to go too deep.

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4: 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I feel like a
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1: Yeah.
0: 877-44-WOODY. Send us a text. You can check in over to 22987. And you guys, time for some food news. All right.
2: Ooh, food news.
0: And just what we needed, another hot honey item.
1: Oh, come
3: yes,
1: on.
3: Let's go.
4: Rip.
0: Introducing hot honey spam.

0: Okay. Have fun, guys. Yeah. Dig in.
1: That sounds decent.
2: Yeah.
3: It's a, quote, sweet and spicy twist to the classic canned meat.
0: Sweet. Oh, boy.
2: I mean, it's always good. Sweet anyways, Spam.
3: Now,
2: and
3: here's,
2: then make
3: here's
2: it a little hot.
3: This is not a limited time thing. Like, a lot of these things are always limited time. This is going to be a permanent item.
2: Makes sense.
3: Most people in the comments on the Spam, you know, Instagram and social media said they're going to pass on this one, which I was surprised by because the hot honey thing is so popular.
1: Yeah. Mm-hmm.
3: One person said, and this is, you know, speaking to that, they are, quote, tired of the hot honey trend being everywhere. So I think it's just like a, all right.
1: Yeah.
0: So done with it.
3: We're just putting hot honey on everything. And some other food news.
4: Ooh, food news.
3: Heinz has announced they're coming out with two new ketchup flavors as part of their Simply Ketchup line. The first one is Simply Pickle Flavor.
0: Yeah. Actually, pickle flavor ketchup's really good.
3: And that has a tangy pickle flavor that comes from acidified cucumber juice.
0: It's really good.
3: So just pickle juice?
1: Yeah
3: pickle juice. Is that what
0: acidified cucumber juice?
3: Isn't that just pickle juice?
1: Yeah, that would be a pickle.
0: That's a pickle.
3: They try to make it sound fancy, like when the green beans are haricot vert or whatever.
1: Totally.
3: Yeah. Palm frit.
1: Right,
2: yep.
3: Yeah. That might be, you know, burgers. Although people like will look at me sideways, I put ketchup on hot dogs.
1: I just want my ketchup flavor.
0: But I was at a diner one time. I was like, why is this ketchup so good? And they're like, it's pickle ketchup. It was great.
3: The second flavor is called Simply Spicy, and that one uses real jalapenos for a mild heat that builds and lingers.
0: Build and linger.
1: I'll try
3: both
1: that.
3: Both flavors are available nationwide.
2: I kind of want them to bring back the purple ketchup.
1: And they had that green one too.
0: Oh yeah.
3: Yeah, I like even like St. Patrick's Day, I won't eat green bagels. I won't drink green beer.
0: It's pretty gross.
1: It's disconcerting.
3: Yeah, I just don't like the look of it.
0: Yeah, yeah. Danger inside.
3: I think gross. We're built. I think we're pre-programmed to avoid things that look like they would either be
0: moldy,
3: like, bad,
1: dirty,
2: or too healthy.
3: Yeah, too healthy.
1: Yeah, like lettuce.
3: See, lettuce I'll eat, unlike you, but then menace will eat green ketchup or purple ketchup.
2: Yeah, I'll take it.
3: Only thing naturally green.
1: No.
2: Yeah. Yep.
3: 877-44-WOODY. 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
1: I got somebody here, and he waits till right before the microphone's gone, and he's here when the microphones are off, and then...
2: and then he leaves.
1: Yeah, he just wondered.
2: You want me to grab him?
1: No, he's right there. Okay. This is... CMAS, this is for you, dude.
2: I have something for you.
1: It's another kid who's smarter than you.
3: Oh.
1: There's so many of those.
4: This is it's such a weird premise, but I'm willing to listen.
1: All right, I'm glad you're all ears.
4: There are no smart kids out in the world somewhere? Anyway.
1: His name is Joe Pedro... Dro Petraro Hippolyta.
4: Smart than somebody.
1: All right. Yeah. he's 13 years old. Mm-hmm. He's got Tourette's and leukemia.
4: Oh, no. Not so nice.
1: Jesus. He's from Long Island. He's got an IQ of 168.
3: Damn.
2: Jeez,
1: okay.
2: Joe.
4: I don't know if I believe that.
1: I don't know if I believe that.
3: Well,
2: where was this test administered?
4: Well, yeah, exactly. But for kids, it's
1: how do we know where your test was administered? How can we verify
3: the
1: that?
3: The library.
4: How can I verify? Oh, I don't know this official plaque from Mensa. Oh, I wonder. But yeah, back to this.
3: They don't sell official plaques.
1: Gina's got that same thing.
3: Yeah, but
1: you
3: know.
1: Bring into question where she got tested
4: because
1: for. So
4: she got it.
1: How do
4: anyway,
1: we know?
4: We're getting distracted from the point at hand.
1: The point at hand. Anyway.
2: Tell us about Joe.
1: Yeah. So wait, what is considered genius? Like above average? Like where does that begin?
3: Above average is anything over 100, right? Because 100 is the average.
1: Is 100 average?
4: He's looking for standard deviations.
3: IQ, I think it's like 130.
4: That's about right, yeah.
1: Okay. Well, he's one of the youngest people ever accepted into the master's program at New York University.
3: Okay, whoa. That's something.
1: Now that's legit smart.
3: That's legit. Yeah.
1: I know a lot of times we have these stories and, like, you know.
2: Well, it's just an associate degree.
4: I still got to ask, master's in what?
1: Joe is accepted into LSU.
4: Oh, that's not hard.
1: to earn a bachelor's degree. After that, he goes to NYU's master's program.
4: Yeah.
1: At 7, he published a series of short books.
2: A loser. Tough.
1: In 2022, he started a nonprofit which has built over 127 wells in Africa.
3: Wow.
1: And a sports for all league, providing free, inclusive athletic opportunities.
3: Easy.
1: So, I think you just put the exclamation point. Just smarter than CBS.
2: Some useless kid.
1: Now, would you agree that this kid is smarter than you?
4: I'm glad. First off, never a standard I set. But number two, I'm glad that he's learning. And he's, again, stories like this I enjoy because they encourage smartness in general.
1: Okay.
4: It looks like he's getting sports medicine. So that's, that's literally any idiot can do that. But I'm glad.
1: Yeah, he's not an idiot.
4: I didn't say he was an idiot. I'm just saying that's what I said. I've got a master's degree in what? Sports medicine?
3: You were an idiot, you could also have that. Is that what you're saying?
1: But isn't being a genius the way that you are, isn't this and doing this every day kind of aiming low?
2: Really important.
4: I'm changing the world, quite frankly.
1: Oh. Mm-hmm.
3: Oh.
5: Yeah.
1: Yeah.
3: Feels like it. Feels also changed.
1: I mean, Carton Arcs.
4: Right, obviously.
2: That's world changer. Uh-huh. That we all agree with.
4: Right. Yeah. A thought leader. And
5: what about for us in the room?
4: How many times do I have to explain this?
1: A thought leader.
4: I literally came in to save the show for Woody. You guys wouldn't have jobs but for me.
1: Is that right?
4: Mm. That's what you said at the time. But now, of course, 10, 12, 11 years later.
5: I said that?
4: Not you. You're getting the runoff.
1: Right?
2: No.
4: You're getting the runoff in the form of
5: a job. I would disagree with...
4: Woody literally said, I was about to quit the show. We hired Seabass.
2: Right, and if he quit, he would never have a job.
1: He's conflating two stories. Yeah.
5: If I had to give credit to anybody, I would give credit to somebody named Lisa May, which opened up a window for people to tune into the show, which is the exact same timeline. So that's who I would
4: You're saying another woman who got fired.
5: Opened up a timeline for us to get new listeners, and it was perfectly timed. So I would give her more credit than you.
4: Well, why was I hired then, Menace? And why was Woody about
5: to help out the show?
1: Yeah, because we didn't
4: guys were flailing.
1: No,
4: exactly.
1: We didn't have any producer at all.
5: Yeah.
1: And then they finally let me hire a producer. Yeah. They tried to set me up with this one person who was already here in the building who said they were interested in doing it, but then they were just using it to get a better offer from somewhere else.
3: Oh, no.
1: Remember that guy? And I'm like, I don't even want this guy.
2: He's a nice guy.
1: I thought he was a nice guy. And I'm like, I don't even want this guy. I'm like, this is your guy. Anyway, when that happened, I'm like, see, fine. Can I finally hire? Because I was trying to hire Seabass first.
4: Right, exactly.
1: You know, and
4: the show was failed, and then succeeded.
1: No.
5: Lisa May thing happened and then opened up a timeline and then every single night, I was online until 10 o'clock at night interacting with every person that was upset to tell them to tune in.
1: That's
5: I think
1: anyway,
5: I
4: I'm not saying that's
5: earned my spot,
1: so
5: too.
1: You know what? Let's just give it to Menace then.
5: Yeah, give it to me instead.
4: I wonder why you guys failed for the first year then. I'm kind of curious.
6: Boy.
4: Okay, but you guys are distracting from the main point. We're trying to celebrate this kid.
3: Is that who we're celebrating right now?
1: Yeah. Is that right?
4: Well, someone prefaced it.
1: Well, it sounds like somebody just threw their own birthday party.
3: Yeah, we got to play the tape
4: back. Well, the first year
5: when you have zero marking dollars and you're trying to reach millions of people.
4: Beyond that.
1: Menace, he's trolling.
4: Settle down.
5: No, I'm just saying.
1: This is what he does.
5: I want him to explain.
4: No, but I'm trolling the guy who prefaced the story by, hey, here's a smart kid who's smarter than Seabass.
1: Yeah, we always do that.
4: You always do that because you chose to, not because I was like, I'm smarter than every kid on the planet.
1: No, you say you're smarter than everybody. I'm like, not only are you not smarter than everybody, you're not even smarter than this kid.
4: I do not say that.
1: Yeah, when
2: before on this show has a narrative been made up about somebody that's not accurate? Huh?
5: Yeah, that never
2: happens. Crazy. Not here.
4: So Greg is, thank you for agreeing, Greg.
1: 877-44-WOODY.
5: Shout out to Lisa May.
1: Send us a text over to 229.
4: How's she doing these days?
3: She's great, actually. Yeah, I love her.
1: She's a very nice lady. We like her a lot. She's very sweet. We're going to take a quick break. More Woody shows next.
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1: We are the Woody Show.
2: Hey. Hey.
1: Woody, Greg, yeah. Menace, that's Gina Grad.
3: Hi.
1: If you want to call in, phones are open. You can do that, 877-44-WOODY. You can find us, follow us on social media. 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You can send us a text over to 22987. Everybody got that?
2: Yep.
4: Got it.
1: Thumbs up. We're all good.
2: Yep. Mm-hmm.
1: Oh, wait. No thumbs up. That's why? Passive aggressive.
4: Oh yeah.
3: Oh, yeah.
2: In text form, it is.
4: How rude.
1: Yeah. Well, So there is something new on that front, Greg Gorey.
4: On the thumbs up?
1: Yeah, because we got to keep notes on this stuff because Greg and I will be the first two people to make the mistake here. Because you know how a lot of people either add haha or LOL to the end of their text messages?
2: Uh-huh.
1: Well, that's gone the way of the thumbs up emoji.
2: Really? Yeah.
1: The younger folks, Gen Z, says people, and they say specifically millennials who use that the most, they need to stop because that, haha or LOL, that's passive aggressive. Feels dismissive, it's cold or even slightly hostile, depending on the context of the text.
2: Mm-hmm.
1: So what kind of sensitive pussy-ish is this?
4: To me, the ha-ha is like, I acknowledge that you sent this,
1: yes.
4: I watched it.
3: It's and funny.
1: It's funny.
4: It's funny, ha-ha.
1: Yeah.
4: I don't have to write a dissertation
1: Should I write
4: about
1: back
4: it?
1: A robotic? It's funny.
4: Yeah.
3: I have funny. Decided.
4: I watched it. Thank you for sending.
2: Well, sometimes people use the ha-ha to make it, to soften the passive-aggressiveness.
3: Yeah, I use it that way. Not passive-aggressiveness, but you can't tell the context of something through a text necessarily or the inflection and stuff like that, so it helps.
1: So what should we be using instead? Well, there's a couple different options.
3: Okay.
1: I'm glad you asked. L-I-M-H, which stands for laughed inside my head.
3: Okay.
1: Instead of haha or LOL, you can write back with WTHS.
3: What the hell?
1: What the hell? Sure.
4: Oh.
2: Okay.
1: Yeah. Uh-huh. What the
5: That's,
1: hell?
5: That sounds very passive aggressive. What the hell? Sure.
1: How about just writing back with SC, which is for sensible chuckle.
3: Okay.
4: Oh, my God.
1: Or LUT.
4: L-U-T.
1: L-U-T. I have seen this, and I never understood what that was. Let's unpack that.
2: Okay.
3: Oh.
1: Which I hate that phrase.
3: These are all hard pass.
1: That and make it make sense.
3: Yeah.
4: Are thing yeah.
1: Anyway, these aren't just interchangeable with LOL. The idea is, just ushering in this new internet slang to represent different specific feelings.
5: Laughed inside my head.
1: So they always say, like, you should educate yourself. Well, there you go. There's your education.
3: Yeah, we're
4: educating. Thank you for that.
1: I will choose to ignore that.
3: Yeah.
1: LOL. 877-44-WOODY. Text us over to 22987. Somebody stop the planet. I want to get off.
3: Yeah.
1: It's The Woody Show.

0: All right, welcome back.
1: Hi.
0: Okay, so I know, Greg, you don't like nose rings.
2: Ugh.
0: So what do you think is a better look, that or this dude's look? It's a guy from New York. He was down in Florida for a visit when the car that he was riding in is pulled over, just a routine traffic stop kind of thing.
1: Right.
0: The driver of the car agreed for a canine search. That was a mistake because the dog immediately sniffed out the backpack that was in the car. The backpack had a ton of crack in there.
3: Oh, wow.
0: A scale with white powder on a bag. All that, dude.
3: All three, the good stuff.
0: $3,000 in cash, a pistol with the serial number scratched off.
3: Hell yeah. Legit.
0: Like, are you just taking your chances and calling? They're both like, oh, yeah, they'll be fine. They're going to go. You know what? Obviously, if you're fine with that, there's probably nothing in there. Right. You're free to go.
4: Because when you give cops permission to do things, they never take advantage
1: of that. They say, never mind.
4: Oh, you got it. You know what? You seem innocent.
0: So the cops pull these two dudes out of the car, and they realize something interesting about this guy from New York. Yeah, I'm just going to show you his mugshot. Mm-hmm. This is his mug. So what? Okay. Nose ring. What's a better look? Nose ring or this guy?
3: Oh my God! Put that down, please.
0: He's got no nose.
1: He has.
0: You mean to tell me this guy had a cocaine problem?
3: What? Literal black hole, like a skull.
0: Yeah. There is no nose there, guys.
1: Oh my God!
5: Yeah, it looks like the ink ran out on the picture.
3: Yeah.
0: Yeah.
5: Like you just nothing.
3: Took like a black Sharpie and colored in a circle.
4: It has to be itchy.
1: I would rather lick.
0: What
1: a
0: happens
1: nose
0: when you sneeze?
4: Yeah.
1: Look at that, dude.
0: Oh. I mean. You could put your penis in there.
1: Oh, my God.
4: You got to figure, like, his...
1: How?
4: His,
3: breathe through your mouth.
0: That'll be good in prison.
1: Oh, my effing God.
5: How does that not go... Like, things don't go straight to your brain with that.
3: They probably do.
5: Wow.
6: Does he have a fake nose?
0: The cops, they kept searching the car. They found more drug stuff. So the noseless guy and his buddy both arrested, charged with drug trafficking.
1: Yeah, I would put tape over it or something.
6: It's like, dude, use sunscreen, man.
3: Yeah, get a clown nose.
1: And here's another thing. Woody and I say we don't know anything about the drug world. I didn't know they still had crack.
4: What?
1: I didn't know that was still...
0: You just don't hear much about it.
1: You don't.
6: Because fentanyl took all the shine.
0: You know, it's like Quaaludes.
1: Yeah. It's kind of like that.
6: Quaaludes you can't get.
0: I'm saying, but like it's like an old... He's saying like an old-timey...
1: Yeah, it's so 80s.
0: Drug thing.
3: Yeah.
0: 877-44-WOODY. 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
4: Aw, babe. It's Seabass, guys.
5: Aw, babe.
6: Hey, what's up?
4: Aw, babe. Aww.
6: It's like a ray of sunshine. Just entered the studio.
4: Yeah.
5: Like toads.
4: For sure. Are you saying that sarcastically?
6: No.
4: Yeah. He came in here bitching about Vaughn's music in the office.
6: Not the only one.
4: Because you brought it up on the show before.
6: I brought it up to our executive producer. I brought it up to the hot seat. And some people so just need to be fired.
4: The point is, it's not.
6: I just don't learn.
4: But I'm saying, the point is that for you, it's not gotten any better.
6: The banging on the table has gotten better.
4: Okay, there's no more desk drumming?
6: Right, desk drumming.
4: Okay.
6: In a room where two or three other people are doing work.
4: Okay.
6: Some people are just high/oblivious.
5: Are you calling for your own office?
6: That would be
7: nice.
6: Can we get like a Olympic weight set and a treadmill in there? Okay, I'll pay for those myself. Settle down.
4: All right. This week in audio, what do you got, Seabass?
6: All right, well, speaking of people making noise that need to be shut up. Don't be this guy.
4: Okay.
6: This is, number one, he's a fan of the Browns, Woody, so I'm sure you love him.
4: Yuck.
6: Fan of the Tampa Bay Buccaneers who lost to the Browns, and he doesn't like that either. So what he does is he waits till the end of the game, you know, a couple, 10, 15 minutes afterwards, gets by the players, entrance to the tunnel, and he just sits there with his kid and screams at the players.
8: Oh, cool guy.
6: Because he's a grown adult man.
8: Yep. Mm-hmm.
6: Here's a little bit of that.
9: Where's Coach? Here comes Baker.
10: Here comes Baker's bitch ass. You're going to get an earful from me. Come on down, Baker. Come on down.
4: Unacceptable!
8: All right. No, wait, and he's with his kid?
6: And he's recording that himself as if that's a good thing.
5: Yeah, and he waited to do that. Was it in the moment or anything?
6: No, their helmets are off. Everyone's done all their crap. Again, they're leaving the field. He thinks that's cool.
7: It's a good example for the children.
8: Yeah. Mm-hmm. Like good bonding experience.
6: I cannot think of a bigger loser move other than maybe the people who do street takeovers.
4: Okay, what if he's just doing the yelling and screaming, but he's not videotaping it and putting it online himself.
6: Still a loser.
4: Yeah. I don't know. I like all the smack talk in sports, like in good spirit, not when people start actually throwing fists and things
6: or
4: throwing things at players who are, coming in, through the tunnel or something.
6: Right.
4: Nothing like that.
6: Interesting about it. Be creative. But again, you're waiting.
4: I love a good you suck.
6: Mm-hmm. But you're 10, 15 minutes after the game to your own player. And you effing suck. You're waiting around as a grown man who's older than Baker. My rule of thumb is once you're older than the person you're yelling at, you're a loser.
5: What about if he's helping?
6: What it sounded like.
5: It's reverse psychology.
6: Yeah. Hey, Coach Bowles, that's not good enough.
8: He's motivating.
6: You had to hear that. You had to know that from me, the loser in the stands, to make it.
7: Now he's in their heads.
6: What a
7: and they
6: goddamn loser.
4: Yeah. I'm not defending people who end up fighting with other fans in the stands or whatever, but just some good, healthy smack talk.
6: Again,
4: that's fun.
6: This is 10, 15 minutes after the game. You're telling a quarterback, hey, you effing suck.
8: And it's his team.
6: Way to go. You proved a point.
4: Oh, it's not his team.
8: Oh, I thought he was pissed at
6: No, I misspoke. I said, Gene is correct.
8: Yes. Thank you.
4: This week in audio.
6: All right. Why are they cheering?
4: Baker Mayfield used to be the quarterback of the Browns.
6: This is all correct.
4: He is no longer.
7: Yeah, that's what Gino was getting.
4: Why? Is that what you were saying? Yeah?
8: Oh, yeah.
6: Okay, this is you're gonna tell by this cheer. This is a much happier NFL fan clip. They're cheering about something, and guess in the

0: M&M's popped caramel do sound different. Oh, no. People are going to be obsessed.
1: What do you mean?
0: People hate the sound of chewing. Maybe they won't like the crunch.
1: Maybe we're saved.
0: Wait a minute. Yellow. Have you been eating them this whole time?
1: So tasty.
0: Hands off us.
1: M&M's popped caramel. It's more fun together.
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0: Eagle. It's the Woody Show.
1: Yeah.
0: Woody, Greg, yeah. Menace, Gina Graham.
1: Hi. Mm-hmm.
0: Gang's all here. Phones are open. 877-44-WOODY. You can send us a text over to 22987. I thought this was funny. Just wanted to share it. I've never heard of this guy before. Comedian. His name is Dustin Nickerson.
1: Okay.
0: Dustin Nickerson.
2: That sounds familiar.
0: Yeah. I saw this bit. He was talking about something that he did on a flight. And Greg, it involves journaling.
3: Oh.
0: Okay. Which I know would appeal to Greg. Because we've heard a lot from Greg's journal. We're curious about what's in Greg's journal.
3: Yep.
0: And this is Dustin Nickerson.
4: I did have my favorite thing happen recently on a flight. And the girl next to me got out a journal. And I was like, well, this has my full attention. And then she wrote at the top of the list, things to do before 40. And she underlined it. And I was like, I cannot wait to see this list. So that I can judge this person for their dreams and ambitions. I'm so excited to see this list. And the first thing that she wrote on there was to rescue a dog. And I was like, all right, that's a good one. The second thing that she wrote on the list was to live overseas. And I was like, oh my, like, who's going to watch the dog? You're a bad planner, you know? And the third one was to own a home by the ocean. I was like, you are ambitious because you are currently in the middle seat of a Southwest flight. You're really trying to climb the ladder right now. You're trying to go from boarding group C to a home by the sea. Incredible. All right. And I was really rooting for her at that point. I wanted her to make it. And then she took out her phone to take a picture of the list. And the phone was an Android. I'm like, oh, you'll never make out.
0: See what I'm saying?
3: Preach.
0: Speak on it.
3: That's good.
0: 877-44-WOODY. Yeah, that guy's name is Dustin Nickerson.
1: He's a comedian.
0: It is the Woody Show.

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1: We got a bit of audio from BYU Arizona game that is gaining steam. This is announcers. They do those little interviews where they talk to the team ahead of time. Blah, blah, blah. Get little fun facts they sprinkle in throughout their announcement of the game. And this is one of them here.
2: But he told us that at the dinners, you know, sometimes they just take their clothes off.
3: And they walk around naked. Sure. You make it at your dinners, Connor, with the family? Do I have to answer that? You don't have to answer that.
1: That's talking about BYU quarterback.
4: Okay.
5: That's not very BYU of them.
1: Bear Bachmeier.
5: Huh.
1: Apparently said that
4: nudes out?
1: And that's the only thing we got. We don't know more at this point.
0: Okay.
5: Whose dinners?
4: Got some follow-up
1: family dinners.
4: Questions.
1: Yeah,
5: that's what I'm saying. Like team dinners, family dinners?
1: Family dinners, apparently.
5: All okay. Right.
4: So
0: there are people, I mean, where like the house is not its own little like nudist colony. You know, like people are very free with, you know, being naked in front of each other or their kids.
1: Yeah.
0: I mean, at what point is it inappropriate for the kid to be in the shower with a parent?
1: As soon as they'll remember
4: three?
1: It.
5: Yeah.
0: Maybe. I was going to say, like no older than three.
6: No, as soon as they start pointing things out, you should stop.
0: Kids, there are some kids who are very grabby. Like one of our friends, their daughter, she loves boobs, Greg. And so like she'll just be standing there or whatever, and she'll just grab a boob.
4: Grab it.
5: Wow.
0: Yeah, poke
5: it.
0: She's fascinated with them.
5: How old is she?
0: She's 7.
5: Oh, boy. Oh. That's something.
4: So old enough to tell her different.
0: Yeah, but she just loves boobs, you know?
5: Well, and
0: she
5: can you blame
0: you
5: her?
0: Know. Yeah, it's like, you know, you just, it's like I've never been in a real stickler about language per se, but when it's in, you got to know the right situation, right? You got to be careful, you know, that's my thing. Like, I'm not uptight about language. I just want to make sure it's not being used in, you know, the wrong place, the wrong time.
4: Mixed company. Right.
0: Yeah, exactly.
4: Yeah.
0: But yeah, I don't know. You want to be careful. Like, yeah, you can grab mommy's boob here at home, little girl. But, you know, when you leave the house, don't go grab and don't be Gregging people.
5: Right.
0: As we've said, because when Greg loves boobs. When he has one too many drinks, he starts groping.
4: Those days have gone.
0: Yeah. Well, I mean, we do have that shock collar on you.
4: Yeah, I'm way more behaved.
0: Yeah. Although we have women all the time who are like, oh, I'm coming to your event.
5: Yeah.
0: I'm hoping to get Gregged.
4: Yeah. We'll see if that ever happens again.
0: All right. This week in audio.
1: Let's get Woody horny. This guy, kind of a bum type. In fact, exactly a bum type. Was at the Palo Alto Mall. And he wasn't leaving. He's like, no, I'm staying here. And it's been kicked him out again and again and again. And Woody, if you had a tool and you were a security guard, what kind of tool would you use to get compliance from a bum who wasn't leaving? And you wanted to get real horny.
0: See, I mean, like a pepper spray would do the job. But
1: it's hard for
4: other people.
1: And he can't see to leave at that point.
7: You gotta clean it up.
0: But if we're talking about something, you know,
1: horny
0: real fun. It would be like a taser.
1: Okay, well, we got some body cam here. Let's see what happens. Let's see what happens.
8: Sir, hey.
9: I own this place.
8: Hey,
9: time to place.
8: This is private property. They can ask you to leave.
9: Ask them. Okay. Put in the paperwork, dude.
8: Are you going to go?
9: No.
8: Dude, back up. You're going to get tased, dude.
9: Go ahead.
8: Get him. You're going to get tased.
9: Boom.
1: Get him.
9: Do it.
8: One at taser point.
1: Yes. Yes.
8: Taser activated. Taser point. Awesome. He's down. Right in front of New Balance. He's down now.
0: He's down in front of New Balance. Was Sean William Scott there? Did you hear that?
5: Yeah.
0: You hear when he got tased?
5: Yeah.
0: I swear to God, Sean William Scott, who played Stifler in American Pie, it sounds like he was there.
9: Ask him. Okay. Put in the paperwork, dude.
8: Are you going to go?
9: No.
8: Dude, back up. You're going to get tased, dude.
9: Yeah, go ahead.
8: You're going to get tased.
9: Boom. Do it.
8: One at taser point.
9: Yes.
0: I enhanced it a little bit for you.
1: Oh, he did the thing that's so great when people get tased.
0: But again, I don't think that's helped.
7: But he was the owner of the place.
1: Right, exactly.
4: Yeah. He had the paperwork.
1: This is if only there was a place we could throw these people, Menace, where they aren't doing this 15 and 20 times.
7: I know, weird.
1: Yeah, and it always turns out these guys have been arrested 50 times, and we just go back.
0: What did they say? Whatever percent of the crime is committed by whatever percent of the people,
1: including
0: super disproportionate.
1: And you're like, he's bumming the place up. This is a quality of life issue. You don't want your kids sitting on the bench with this guy. And what do you get horny? So
0: this week in audio.
1: This is something that I wish more people did. This is a guy who might be 60 years old, but he wants to be the next Costco guy. He wants to make funny noises and silly faces and become internet famous. So he's got his wife, and they're getting like shaved ice at some store. Okay. And he puts on his cute voice, and he's recording it on the video. And this hero of a woman in the background says, would you just not goddamn do that?
10: What do you got, kid? What do you got? What do you got?
11: Mango Mocha!
0: God.
10: I'm shooting this way. It's backwards. It's backwards. You're not in it. I don't know you. Have a good day, Karen.
1: No, she's not Karen.
5: Whoa, he turned quick.
1: Yeah, yeah, yeah, yeah. She goes, Jesus effing Christ. Is there anywhere I can stand where I'm not in your damn video? And he's like, oh, we'll go. Because you're acting like a child. You're trying to, again, everyone thinks they're going to be the next Chewbacca mom or Costco guys or whatever. And you heard, oh, she's got a mango machu. What's up, my I said, shut up.
0: Hey, man, nothing wrong with an office job in a cubicle. You know what I mean?
5: Right. Making like, a steady paycheck.
0: It's an honest living.
7: But it's mango matcha time.
4: And he does such a good Elmo.
0: That's really cool.
1: I think he's at least 60 years old. Oh, effing loser.
0: But you know what? Like, he decided he was going to pivot.
5: Yeah.
0: This is going to be my late in life career pivot.
4: Yeah.
0: I'm going to be the new whatever.
1: Exactly. Like everything. I'm going to be the funny realtor, or the cute whatever. It's like, no, you're not. You're not funny. You're not interesting. It's fine to live a normal life.
4: And you're a short fuse.
0: This week in audio.
1: Oh, speaking of people who get famous for no reason, the girl in the red bikini. Is anyone in the room familiar with her? She was in like a foam party / DJ set.
7: Oh, yeah, okay.
1: Okay, Amanda, I'm sure you've seen her.
7: Yeah, yeah.
1: She's just in a red bikini. And then some guy off camera sprays her with water, as you do at those parties. Mm. And she kind of looks at him like, ooh, you're naughty. No, no, no.
7: Mm. Makes a face.
1: And her boobs are bouncing.
7: Yeah, yeah.
1: And guess what? Of course, she got super famous real fast. Got an OnlyFans.
7: She did?
1: Yep.
7: I didn't see that part.
1: Well, that's the follow-up. We're now hearing from the girl in the red bikini. She's a French girl, goes by Aura DJ. Here she is reporting on her earnings.
12: I became a millionaire in just 1 week. Sophie Rain got $100 million, but I got $1 million in 1 week. So Americans love Frenchie. I'm a Frenchie. So I think that I can fight. So Sophie Rain, I wait for you.
0: Life is difficult for pretty people.
4: Oh my God. Dude, wish I was a hot chick.
7: And you know what? And I give her props because she wasn't even trying to do this. Somebody was recording her off to the side.
1: And that's why it was such an interesting video, is she was just in the moment, didn't know she's being videoed, naturally being cute and playful.
4: Yeah.
1: Not that hot, by the way.
5: I was wondering if anyone was going to say that.
1: Thank you. The cattiness comes out. I love it.
5: No, I just looked at it.
7: See, she doesn't deserve her money.
5: Yeah, you're the catty one.
1: I was opening the door for the cats to come in.
0: Dude, Greg would be the best OnlyFans account if he was a hot chick, because he'd be willing to do anything for the money.
5: True, but we kind of called you out on this one time, Greg, because remember you said like nobody would pay for that, and then we got a ton of texts of people saying they would, so you might
4: have
5: to give it a try.
4: I don't have the nerve to do it. I have the desire to do it. If I was a hot chick, I would, because I always have contended that boobs are boobs. Like, they're kind of all the same.
0: Yeah, but what if it was like, you know, vag stuff and everything else you have to do on OnlyFans? It would be fine.
4: Easy. Oh my God, it would be so easy.
1: Yeah. Sit on this table, Greg.
5: Yeah. But what's the difference? And this is where the compliment.
0: Are you willing to put this table leg in your back door? And
4: What's
5: the difference between a hot chick and a hot guy?
4: Well, I mean, there's more variation in
1: supply
4: dudes.
1: And demand is the difference.
4: And supply and demand.
0: Well, no,
4: exactly.
0: He's saying from, but like not supply and demand. That's obvious.
4: Like,
0: but
4: anatomically, like if you and Sammy were both naked and you saw each other and you were, and you covered your boobs, what's the mystery? Like, we know what boobs look like.
0: But can you say what a penis looks
5: we
0: like?
5: We know what dongs look like.
4: There's so many different ones, though, you know?
0: But, I mean, their boobs are different sizes.
4: Sure.
5: Different shapes. Yeah.
0: Nipples are weird sometimes.
5: Nipples are weird.
0: Yeah, I used to be weird nipples.
4: But listen to this girl. She's the motivation. 1 week, and she's now a millionaire.
0: 1 week.
5: It is something.
4: Wow. What? Yeah.
7: And you didn't even try.
4: Right.
7: Yeah, you weren't like on social media trying to make it.
4: Did you find her, Gina? Because when I Googled girl in red bikini, there's a trillion.
1: Aura DJ.
5: With foam or spray. Yeah. She's cute. You know?
1: She's cute by all means. I'm happy to date her if I was of the right age.
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2: Good morning.
1: The phones, they're open, 877-44-WOODY. The texts, they're flowing over to 22987. Check in with us, tell us who you are, and then we're around town. You're listening to the Woody Show this morning. If there's anyone or anything you'd like to have us mention, send that over as well with your check-in info over to 22987. I got a little piece of Dugan news here for you.
3: Oh, baby. Nice.
1: Yeah. All right. So the best dog breeds. So each year, the American Kennel Club, they have a ranking of the most popular dog breeds based purely on the previous year's registration records.
4: Okay.
1: And so these are also taking that list, and then people are then taking and looking at those breeds and going on vibes.
4: Oh, gotta go on vibes.
1: Yeah, vibes, quote unquote.
2: Sure.
1: All right, so the number one dog breed, Labrador Retriever.
4: Yeah.
2: Very popular.
1: I was surprised by number two, Cane Corso.
2: Cane Corso.
4: Yeah. Those are huge dogs.
1: They're huge.
2: Those are
1: big looking dogs. German Shepherd at number three. Then you got the Golden Retriever at number four. Rottweiler number five.
2: Jeez. I do like Rottweiler.
1: Did you look up Cane Corso?
2: Yeah, it is huge.
1: Massive.
5: That's what Bert Kreischer has, right?
1: Giant blockheads. Mm-hmm. French Bulldog at number six.
5: Babies.
1: Best dog breeds, number seven, Boxer. You got the Welsh Corgi at number eight.
2: Oh, yeah.
1: The Housett's Pie Australian Shepherd at number nine.
4: Ooh, very smart.
1: The Cavalier King Charles Spaniel at 10.
4: Cute. So cute.
1: The German Short-Haired Pointer at number 11. Oh,
5: had one of those. Great dogs.
1: See, that's the thing. I hear, like, other than like Rottweiler, Golden Retriever, German Shepherd, like you say, Cane Corso or Short-Haired Pointer. I don't know what that is.
2: Yeah, but when you see them, you're like, oh, okay.
5: Okay.
1: Is it Dachshund?
2: Dachshund?
4: No, the Dachshund, the wiener dog.
1: Number 12.
5: The ones with the beards?
1: Beagle at 13. Bulldog at 14. Doberman Pinscher at 15. And you got Poodle, yuck, and then Yorkshire Terrier at number 17.
4: The tiniest.
2: Oh, Yorkies.
5: Who wants poodles?
1: I don't know.
5: So
1: especially,
5: gross.
1: Yeah. Well, now you get like the Labradoodle people.
4: Yeah, which those are so popular.
6: They're a blend. Yeah.
1: Cross
2: never
1: between,
2: love
1: you know,
2: a poodle.
4: No.
1: Yeah.
2: Just couldn't.
1: Yeah. I feel the same way about Chihuahuas.
4: Same.
1: Yeah. They are unlovable.
4: Yeah. Agreed. But I like big, giant little standard rats. Poodles. Yeah. Those are fun to
2: really?
4: Look at.
1: 877-44-WOODY. Text over to 22987. Dogs are like kids, though. If it's yours, you think it's cute.
4: Oh, true. Of course.
1: Text over to 22987. It's the Woody Show. Cut.

0: I'm just throwing that out there. Is it too good?
1: It's pretty good. I hope it's not too good, though.
2: I'm thinking maybe it's not good.
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4: What do you got this week in audio?
5: Quick game. Is this a scared little woman being a bitch or Greg Gorey?
4: This is okay.
5: So I'll give you the setup. This is a woman. We got body cam.
4: Wouldn't it be
5: here.
4: Is it a woman or is it Greg Gorey being a scared little
5: right.
4: bitch?
5: Okay,
4: little
5: good bit. Call. Good call. See, that's why we workshop things. Is this a woman or Greg Gorey? So this is a woman. She's at a traffic stop and and something is Florida. So some random crap happens. A frog just like falls out of a tree.
6: Oh, God.
5: All right. So let's see what happens.
7: Hi there.
8: Are you? Oh, my God. It's a frog. Oh, my God. Did it jump on me?
7: It's on your seat.
8: Oh, my God.
7: You can take your seatbelt off and come on out.
8: Oh my God.
7: No, it's in the seat. There it is over there.
4: I mean, this is what I don't get. Like, ladybugs. Greg.
6: Yeah, I hate them.
9: They're beautiful.
4: What is a ladybug going to do?
6: It's not that they're going to do anything.
4: It's like, what's this frog going to do?
6: The feeling they invoke inside of you.
4: It's frogs gross. Don't even have any teeth.
6: It's not that you're afraid of physical pain. It's that you're grossed out by it.
4: This sounds like fear.
5: Right. We hear from Greg all the time.
4: It's not gross. Is like menace when he sees a tomato.
6: Yeah. Oh, yeah.
4: This sounds like fear.
8: Yeah.
4: That's right.
6: I have injured myself getting away from bugs.
4: Oh, we know.
5: I get the surprise. Something fell on you. But she knows it's a frog. She sees it's a frog.
4: Yeah. And
5: it's
6: frogs are gross. They're super gross.
9: And that's
6: Woody,
9: another one.
6: I can say, like, you know that when you eat lamb, there's no fur on it.
4: No, I know that.
6: Mentally, it...
4: Yeah, but I don't see, like, lamb's not on the menu, and I go, and I jump to the other side of the table.
5: If CBS walks in behind you, like, does he have lamb with him?
4: Yeah. I was like, you know.
6: I don't know why it's confusing to you. It's gross. It's gross, and it's scary.
9: It gives him the heebie-jeebies. Yeah.
5: And you can also tell that wasn't Greg in that clip, because he wasn't cursing at the cop just for existing.
6: Yeah. Exactly. Which I'm
4: for no reason. I'll get you in a second, pig.
6: Yeah, totally.
9: I keep getting all these videos on my Instagram of snails eating lettuce, and it's so cute, and Greg won't even look at it.
6: I can't even look.
4: Snails eating lettuce?
9: It's so cute.
4: That's your algorithm?
9: Yes.
4: We can fix that. Be on the lookout for some texts.
9: Oh, good.
4: All right, more Woody Show's next. Hang on.
3: 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I think
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2: And we go right to Gina Grad, who's standing by with the trending news headlines.
3: There's a story in the news today about a woman who had a guy sitting next to her on a United flight who just started masturbating.

0: staring directly at her as he did it, by the way. She told the crew. Right? Mm. But the flight was so full, there was nowhere for her to go. So they just let her stand in the aisle just to get away from him. But when it was time to land, she says they made her go back to her original seat next to this dude.
1: There's not a another guy on that flight. Like, yeah, you can sit next to me. Why don't you look at me and do that, brother?
2: I know, dude.
0: Yeah, no volunteers.
1: I'd be happy to, you know, volunteer and just sit next
0: see where this goes.
1: What are you doing, man?
2: I was super volunteered for that.
0: Well, here's the thing.
1: Where's Morgan? Come on in here real quick.
0: While she comes in, the plane got to the gate. There were no cops, no nothing. He just walked off the plane like nothing happened. So she filed complaints with United and contacted the FBI herself. Don't worry, guys. For her trouble, United apologized and gave her a $100 flight credit.
1: Wow. Now, you have said something along the lines, and I brought you in because I don't want to misquote you.
3: Okay.
1: You said, like, if you were in that situation, you would be flattered.
3: Yeah, it's like getting a compliment from a guy on the street or, you know.
4: Yeah, you said you like catcalls, right?
1: No, catcalls we've talked about, but I seem to remember a conversation. Again, I want to make sure I get it right. So, brought her in with, if there was a guy who did this and you were the person he was staring at while he was doing it, you said that you would be flattered by it.
3: Yeah, I wouldn't love the situation, but I would take it as a compliment. Like, he thinks I'm cute.
5: But would you sit there and
0: at me?
1: Would you talk dirty to him to get him to finish quicker?
0: Yeah, I want to wrap it up.
1: Let's get through this.
3: That's a great idea. Just get it over with.
1: Yeah.
2: Yeah.
4: Oh, kisses.
1: Oh, man, it's so hot. It's
3: really I would. It would be awkward, right? But I would. Yeah. I'd be lying if I said I wouldn't be flattered, you know?
0: But would you switch seats or would you be like, it's fine?
3: I would try to switch seats, I think. But then, I mean, this girl couldn't switch, so she's stuck there, right?
1: No. Yeah, she'd stand in the aisle.
5: Nuts.
1: Hey, but you know what? For a $100 voucher.
0: Worth it.
1: Yeah.
2: Now, okay, so I do have a question. We know automatically Sammy's calling the cops, but let's just say.
5: Yes,
2: hold on. Let's just say. Dare you. Let's just say it's legit Edelman that did it.
1: Oh.
2: And it's like him, like. Yeah, it's not a person that looked like him.
1: One of Sammy's objects of lust.
2: Sure, yeah.
0: Wouldn't you be like, wow, you're not the person I thought you were. You're nuts.
5: That's exactly right. You would go like, oh my God, this is, that would still be so creepy. And then I would be like, don't like him anymore. Like,
2: but would you even call the cops?
1: Then she might go home and use that from her spank bank to knock one out later.
3: Everything changes if he's hot.
0: No, because there are hot actors that you like hear do crazy stuff and you're like, I'm out.
5: Yeah, they're super weirdos, turns out. Yeah, he would be a super weirdo if he did that. And then I wouldn't like him and he wouldn't be the person that I thought he was. And it would be gross.
0: And if that goes in the spank bank, that's a different conversation. Two things can be true.
3: So you know what I mean? In the space.
0: That's what I'm saying. Like, even if that was, like, he could still be like, ugh, like, that guy's pretty gross. But, like, that's a separate conversation. Maybe you're into gross.
1: All right.
0: Maybe you're into creepy.
4: I've never witnessed it, but I'm with Morgan. I think it would be flattering.
3: Yeah. Like, of all these people on this plane, he picked me.
4: Right.
0: Well, you were sitting next to him.
3: Yeah, look, but forget that, Gina. Still,
0: you have an assigned seat.
1: If I'm sitting... This could not be more far-fetched. Let's say I'm sitting on a plane and there's a woman sitting next to me and she starts dilling herself while staring at me. Yeah. I'm psyched.
3: Thank you.
1: Something. Yeah, I'm with the other. That's different as a guy, right?
0: Yeah, it's
1: right.
0: A gender thing. Yeah.
4: And
0: yeah.
4: Also, when it comes to this dude, he is maybe started doing it because he looked at you.
3: Thank you,
4: Greg.
3: Got
4: him horny. Yeah.
3: Yes.
4: So it's extra your fault. Flowery.
0: Yeah, you should have bought him a drink.
3: Maybe he's not always a creep. It's just you brought it out of him.
1: Yeah. Greg, are you saying it's the woman's fault here? Is that what you're saying?
4: Morgan, you're too good looking.
3: She's too real victim.
1: No, dude, that sucks. I mean, I see you in the yard. She paid $400 for her ticket. They offered her, they should have at least refunded the flight.
0: Exactly.
1: Yeah, they gave her a $100 voucher, which, have you seen the airline prices?
2: Yeah.
0: Oh, my God.
2: Where's that getting you?
0: Drop in the bucket.
1: Yeah, but that, you might get a checked bag for that.
0: Yeah, right. And finally, get ready to pay more for streaming. Disney is raising prices on Disney Plus and Hulu again. The new prices kick in now for new subscribers and next month for current subscribers. And a bunch of the standalone plans and bundles are going to get more expensive too. So here's one little bit of good news, though. The ad-supported Disney Plus and Hulu bundle is staying at $12.99 a month.
1: So with ads,
0: yes.
1: You're still paying $13 a month?
0: Yes. Mm-hmm.
4: What's the point?
1: So you get the ads and you get to pay?
0: Yeah, because the ads are offsetting the cost of the new charge. So Disney has been raising streaming prices over the past few years in order for customers to kind of get steered toward those bundles and those ad-supported plans. So we cut the cord to save money, but now we're back to 14 separate apps. So we have 14 cords.
2: Yeah.
1: It's like the thing I was telling you the other day. Now the math works out on average. They say the average person is now paying more
4: for all the streaming.
1: Because I forget what the number, like the average person has X number of apps, right?
2: Yeah, they have Hulu, they have Netflix.
1: If you average out what people are paying for all those apps compared to the average now cost of, so the average cost of cable TV has now gotten cheaper.
0: That's so crazy.
1: Than the average number of apps that people have.
2: I'm contemplating actually just canceling all of it because I don't even watch any of it and I have all the apps.
1: But how do you watch? Oh, and I watched the show that you had mentioned for the first time.

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2: Hey.
0: That would be us. The phones, they're open. 877-44-WOODY. Send us a text over to 22987. I'm a big listen to your gut guy.
2: Yeah. Mm-hmm.
0: Which sometimes is good and sometimes is bad, right?
3: Yeah.
0: Because I'm very common sense, I feel, in my approach to things. I'm objective and I go, worst case scenario, will I be okay? Yeah, one of those things, right? Like, I'm not going, oh, no, this is, I don't trick myself into going, no, everything's going to work out. It's going to be great. Yeah, we're going to have the best time ever. And everyone's going to be there. And we're going to have cake and pie.
3: Uh-huh. Like,
0: I trust my gut. And scientists now are saying that the sixth sense thing is kind of real. The listen to your gut thing, there's some scientific basis to that.
2: Oh, good.
0: Some research from Duke University. Again, either good or bad.
2: Yeah.
0: If you got a really good gut and your gut's telling you something, you know.
2: Right.
0: Maybe not.
2: Yeah.
0: Yeah. It's a new gut-brain communication system. They say that acts kind of like a sixth sense.

0: You know, I'm a collector of quotes and fun facts and things like that. I did see something, and I set it aside. I meant to bring it up because I think sometimes you're worried about stuff that there's really no reason to worry. And you hear it be like, cross that bridge when you come to it. Right. You know, your gut might be telling you one thing, or you may, and that could just be your nerves, your anxiety about something. 91% of your worries never come true, but your brain can't tell the difference. Studies show imagined fears activate real stress circuits, rewiring your brain to live in danger that doesn't exist.
1: Yeah, I mean, I guess that explains PTSD, right? When people hear a firecracker and think they're back in a war zone.
0: But your mind effing yourself, thinking, you know, the worst, or thinking all this bad, and like you're not even in danger
1: of
0: that.
1: Zero danger.
2: Right. Like the doomsday people were like, the world is gonna end. Yeah. Their stress level really is as if the world is ending.
0: Yeah, but you've convinced yourself.
1: Yeah.
0: So try to cross that bridge when you come to it. Also, I told you that the best advice I ever got, and I use it all the time, what's the worst case scenario? Mm-hmm. If that happens, God forbid, but if that happens, will you be okay?
3: Yeah.
0: And if the answer is yes, don't freak out.
1: Yeah.
3: Relax.
0: Because you know you'll be fine.
1: And I love what Cher said. If it doesn't matter in 5 years, it doesn't matter now.
0: Yeah.
1: I kind of like that good too. Stuff,
0: but I got plenty of gut to go around if anybody needs some. Trust your gut. 877-44 Woody's the phone number. Text us over to 22987. It is the Woody Show.

0: into week number three of this new NFL season.
1: Yeah.
0: And what we're doing this season here on the Woody Show, two people here on the show will go head-to-head, picking who they think will be the biggest loser in the NFL in that particular week. So that's the team that will lose by the most amount of points. And last week, Menace beat Sammy, so he is the reigning champion. I mean,
1: but barely.
0: Yeah, Sammy's biggest loser pick.
2: Won the game.
0: Yeah. Uh-huh. So, yeah, that didn't exactly go the way most people thought it was going to go.
2: No.
0: But this week, Menace gets to play again because he is the reigning champion.
2: Yeah.
0: First of all, peen.
1: Yeah.
0: And then he's going to take on Gina.
2: Ooh.
0: This time around. All right. So, again, you pick the team that you think will be the biggest loser. And as the tiebreaker, how many points you think they're going to lose by. And what is your pick?
3: Oh, man. There's a lot
0: Gina.
3: Of... Gina.
0: Okay. So let's start with Gina.
2: Okay. Yeah. I think the Dolphins are going to be the biggest loser. Right. They're going to play the Chiefs. I'm from Kansas City. I'm always rooting for the Chiefs. And I think they beat the Colts last week. So I'm going to say the Dolphins are going to lose by 12 points.
0: Lose by 12.
2: Yeah.
0: Hmm. All right. Menace?
3: Well, I pretty much had the same as her. There's a lot.
0: You can go with that one. It could be down to the picks.
3: But it was like pretty much
0: down to the points.
3: It was pretty much the exact same thing. So
0: by 12?
3: Yeah, like 10.
0: I mean, the line is what, 11?
4: Yeah, the line's 11 and a half right now.
3: Yeah so.
5: Cool. That's what Gina's been saying.
2: Yeah, that's what I was talking about earlier.
3: Yeah, I mean, there's a lot of interesting games. You know, you have the Chiefs and Dolphins, and then you have Lions and Jets. That could be really good. And then you have 49ers, Cardinals, which I'm actually going to go to that game. But, I mean, yeah, the one that makes the most sense is Chiefs and Dolphins. So I'll say that the Chiefs beat them by more than 12.
0: You got to give a number of points.
3: Let's say 14.
0: 14.
2: Ooh, all right.
0: So they both pick the Dolphins to be the biggest loser. I mean, obviously, if you just look at, if you don't know anything, you look at the spread, right?
5: Yeah.
0: The other one that was interesting is, like you mentioned, that 49ers Arizona game.
3: Yeah.
0: The thing is, though, like Arizona was surprising
4: the first week.
0: In week one. Not as surprising week two. Like, I don't know, it's because week three is still kind of like a wild card.
4: Yeah.
0: You know.
4: I think that's a safe bet in that case because Niners are at their own stadium, their home. So.
0: And that line is 8.5.
3: I can't. Man, I'm so not looking forward to going to that stadium. That stadium sucks so hard. Levi Stadium for the 49ers. It's the worst.
0: It's an ugly stadium.
3: It's the worst, and it has like this weird sun thing where half of the stadium stays in the shade and the other half is 1,000 degrees.
0: I think it looks ugly on camera. I don't
5: really?
0: Like
3: that.
4: It's okay. Horrible.
0: That huge, tall, flat facade, you know, like
5: off-putting, The shape of it is strange.
0: It's really weird.
3: The worst. And then they tore down their old stadium thinking that they were going to build stuff there, and then it's just been empty this whole time.
0: Well, it's because the neighborhood blows, right? is it called Hunter's Point?
3: HP, yeah.
0: Wasn't it like really dangerous?
3: It was one of the most dangerous places.
0: Like you leave that where the immediate area where the stadium was, and it was like, you know, take your life in your own hands.
4: It's kind of like USC.
3: Yeah. Yeah, right. Straight up, but the neighborhood has got much better.
0: Okay, well, my biggest loser pick is I'm going to go with Arizona.
3: Okay.
0: And
5: hope
0: San Francisco.
5: You're right. Mm-hmm. Hope you're right.
0: Yeah. Because it's always these games that seem so obvious on paper, Kansas City and Miami. Miami's like the worst. Mm-hmm. Miami sucks. They're so bad. They can end up being the biggest loser of the season.
4: I would agree.
0: But, you know, for whatever reason, I always feel like this is, in this kind of thing, it's a trap. Mm. Like it's just too
3: easy. It's too easy. Yeah.
0: Yeah.
5: Yeah.
0: So I think the most likely after that would be Arizona to be the biggest loser. Jeff G., do you have a thought?
4: Yeah, I would say I agree with Gina and Menace, but I'll raise you guys a few more points. I think the Dolphins win somewhere by, I'm sorry.
3: Yeah, I was about to say.
4: KC wins by 17.
2: Ooh.
3: Okay.
4: Yeah, I think it's going to be that big of a difference.
3: Okay. So, now, what do you think about that Lions-Jets game?
4: I think that's going to be close. Jets have actually been playing pretty decent, and Lions haven't been living up to expectations, so I think that's going to be actually a tighter game. What I'm worried about is my Chargers actually being the biggest loser because the Bills at home have been playing amazing, and the Chargers freaking blow.
0: Yep, they
4: so
0: suck.
4: Chargers might be the biggest loser this week.
0: Hey, let me talk about my team, man, the Steelers. Steelers are playing Cincinnati. Now, the only thing is they're playing in Pittsburgh, right? And these you know, division games usually split, you know, they'll win this one, but we'll win the next one.
1: But they lost so bad.
0: But the thing is, like, Joe Burrow's not injured yet.
3: So, right. Mr. Glass?
0: Like, maybe by the second time around this season when we play them, he'll be injured, and then we'll split, and we'll win that one. Yeah, but exactly. I don't see the Steelers winning this one.
4: I do have a quick question for you on the line.
0: I hope
4: since she picked 12 and he picked 14, is it the closest to the score without going over? How do we determine that line?
2: Yeah, what if it's 13?
0: Well, it's closest to however many points they lost by, right? So, I guess you're right. Because if it's 13,
4: then
5: it splits. That's the only...
2: maybe we go again next week.
4: Maybe without going
0: over. Well, you know what? In the regular season, those games can end in a tie.
4: Okay.
0: If they go through overtime.
4: Oh, all right.
2: So then it'll be me and Menace against somebody else.
5: The following week.
0: All right, 877-44-WOODY. 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Who do you think is going to be the biggest loser in week 3? 877-44-WOODY if you're calling in. 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
5: My quest for learning continues. Is there a difference between the spread and the line?
4: That's essentially the same thing.
5: Okay.
4: Essentially the same thing. Yeah.
5: I'm hearing the line a lot this season, and I've always heard it as the spread.
0: Yeah, either it's the same.
5: Okay.
4: Same thing.
0: Yeah. 877-44-WOODY. 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We'll take a quick break. We got some more Woody Show next. 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
4: You know who's on the show today? It's the guy who you've seen on social media. Well, a lot of people have seen him on social media going to every Chinese buffet until he gets food poisoning.
0: Oh, yeah. Mullet
5: Love
0: review.
5: That guy.
4: We're gooning out, boys.
0: Hell yeah.
4: Yeah.
0: I'm so excited.
5: Dominate the internet.
0: Yeah.
5: Like, there's so many people that don't know each other that I know in my world that mention him.
4: Yeah.
0: Yeah, he rules.
4: Same. Yeah. I think you know why? Because it's universal.
0: Yeah. We all want to know.
5: Everybody got to eat.
4: Yeah. I mean, it's not about politics or sports or anything that can, you know, get people fighting.
6: It's not divisive.
4: Yeah, no, yeah, it's not. He's just, he's out there being adventurous and going to all these Asian buffets until he gets food poisoning. Yeah, his name's Brandon, he's going to be calling in. He lives in Ohio, so, yeah, couldn't make it in person, but, the Chinese buffet until I get food poisoning guy will be on the show here today. Phones are open, 877-44-WOODY. You can send us a text over to 22987. Dude, Jamie Foxx is 58 years old.
6: Right.
5: Mm-hmm.
4: And there's another baby on the way.
0: Oh, man.
4: Like, why you would... I know...
5: Can't stop, won't stop.
4: Forget the thing that, you got people and they're gonna...
6: Yeah, right.
4: You still have a child.
0: Yeah.
4: You're 60.
0: Somebody's got to deal with
4: you're 60.
0: Yeah.
4: And any parent out there, man, once you get out of that diaper phase, like, I'm just like, man, there's no going back.
0: Mm. Can you imagine?
4: There's nothing you can do or say that would convince me, like, oh, you know what? Maybe it is a good idea. Like, maybe once you get out of
0: that, over.
4: Oh, man.
6: Is it the equivalent of you have an old dog, so you get a puppy to kind of cheer it up and
0: to do the transition? Yeah.
6: Oh, like, I mean, it's going to make the other dog feel so much younger. But
4: and it's a kid with a girlfriend.
5: Okay. I was about to say, does he live with the baby mama?
4: Yeah. His other daughters are 32 and 18.
6: Whoa.
4: He admits that his age has crossed his mind, but said talking to Al Pacino, there's another one.
0: Oh, my God. He's like 90 and has a baby.
4: Who became a dad again in his
0: 80s.
4: Yeah. Said it made 58 suddenly seem pretty reasonable.
0: Okay. Well, so, if you're going to compare to him.
4: By the time the kid graduates high school, Jamie's going to be 76 years old.
5: Oh, sweet.
0: Wow.
4: Yeah, 60 is the new 20. You're right on the text.
6: Yeah, it's like 20, totally. Yeah.
0: So I guess the question is, how old is the girlfriend? Because if she's like, I want a baby, you're going to keep her around, you got to have the baby.
5: I was just seeing that.
0: She's 30.
5: This video talking about Theo Von's dad, because Theo Von's dad was 70.
6: Way old.
5: When he was born. And his dad died when he was 16. And you're like, oh, old age? No, in a gun accident.
6: Oh really?
5: Wow. Yeah. So he's 86.
4: 877-44-WOODY. You can send us your text. You can check in over to 22987. Some more Woody Show next. 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
3: I'm very excited about this guest. This guest is not in the studio with us. They are on the phone. But I mean, look, we all do the scrolling thing, right?
4: Mm-hmm.
3: And I have built my algorithm, as they say, brick by brick. I know a lot of people have been seeing the same dude pop up. It's the guy,
5: the hundreds of thousands,
3: who's going to the different Chinese Asian buffets until he gets food poisoning. I love the look, the delivery,
4: all of it, it's perfect.
3: The bravery, all of it,
4: the tone. Yeah.
3: On Instagram at mullet_review, but mullet review, you know, TikTok, YouTube, all those places. And we have the man himself on the phone. His name is Brandon.
5: Brandon,
3: the mullet review guy.
6: Hey.
3: What's up, dude? How are you?
6: I'm doing good.
5: How are you feeling?
7: Are you gooning right now?
3: Yeah.
6: No, I'm just sitting in my car.
4: Yeah, there's all no reason to be gooning right now.
6: Yeah, I'm not gooning in here.
3: Brent, I'm telling you, I'm more excited to talk to you than if we had like the biggest
5: rock star.
3: Yeah, rock star. Same. Or A-list movie star right now. I love your videos. I'm intrigued. I want to know, how did this start? Was it like a one-off thing and it just kind of took off, or did you kind of set out to do this and do a whole series of these?
6: I mean, the first one was a joke, right?
3: Yeah.
6: Like, you know, I'm going to do this until I get food poisoning. And then I walked in there and I was like, oh, wow, I might die.
4: Oh, no.
3: Now, is there any, just every Chinese buffet you're fine with? Or do you set out to find the ones that have the 2.5 stars?
6: You know, to be honest with you, every time I check any of the like reviews, like with the stars, I really don't trust any of them, to be honest with you.
3: Mm-hmm.
6: So I just go to any single one of them. I mean, it could be 5-star or 1-star. I mean, I've been to one that had the lowest I've been to, and I was like, oh, this is just average.
3: You actually eat all this stuff? It's not like how you watch like some of these home improvement shows, the guys who are on the show. Yeah, they're there for like 5 minutes. They do whatever. Mm-hmm. None of the real work. Like, you're actually eating these things.
6: Yeah. It's actually... like, yeah, there's no, like, movie magic or anything. I'm actually eating it.
4: But I have noticed, and I get it because you have to pace yourself, you don't pile high. You do kind of take, like, a dainty proportion.
5: Right.
6: Yeah, I try to get, like, bites of, like, everything I can. But that's just because, like, at the same time, I'm not trying to, like, waste food or anything.
4: No, I get it. I appreciate that.
3: All right, if you're just joining us, we're talking to Brandon. Brandon is the mullet review guy. He is going everywhere, stopping at every Chinese buffet he can. Until he gets food poisoning.
4: Uh-huh.
3: All right. I'm sure you've seen the videos. I see him on Instagram at mullet_review. Another question for you. Is this your full-time thing for right now, or are you maintaining a regular job while you're doing this?
6: I was a mailman. I kind of like stepped back from being a mailman to do this.
3: What do you go to the Postmaster General? And you got to tell him like, hey man, I need to go on hiatus or something.
4: Yeah, a sabbatical.
3: What is that conversation?
6: I just quit. There was no explaining that. I mean, what was I going to say to him? Sorry, man.
3: Yeah. So like, are you scared of the day that you get actually sick? And like, do you have a plan?
6: Lots of water, man. Lots of water.
4: Stay hydrated.
3: I mean, now you don't have that postal job. Like, you probably don't have the benefits.
4: Yeah,
3: so
4: the pension.
3: Like, you end up in the hospital. That could end up being pretty pricey.
5: How far have you traveled to go to a buffet? Because I'm thinking of my hometown in particular. We only have one Chinese buffet. So do you have to just keep looking for him?
4: Oh, he crosses state lines.
5: Yeah.
6: I've been traveling pretty much. Okay. I mean, I'm trying to get as far out as possible. Here in Cincinnati, we got like, I want to say like 15.
5: Whoa.
4: Damn.
5: Lucky.
7: Damn.
3: So, I mean, was it 1 million on TikTok? And then... it's, I mean, hundreds of thousands.
5: Yeah, hundreds of thousands on Instagram.
7: Have you ever thought of traveling overseas and trying American buffets over there?
6: Yeah, somebody said the season finale should be me going to China to do a buffet over there.
7: Yeah, dude, it's good over there, man.
4: But that is a question I have. When you go to a buffet, a Chinese buffet, you get super pissed if there's no pizza. What's the correlation there?
6: Every buffet here in Cincinnati has pizza.
4: No matter what the culture is, what the cuisine is.
6: Yeah. Every Chinese buffet has got it, pizza down here.
3: So Crab Rangoon seems to be like the major part of the Mullet Review universe. Like, what makes a perfect, you are now the authority on Crab Rangoon, yeah, but like, what makes a perfect Crab Rangoon?
6: There's like two kinds. Like, they got like an oniony, like savory kind that I kind of like. And then they got like a really sweet kind. Mm-hmm. Those are really good. But like, I'm not looking for anything like crazy. I think a lot of people think I'm like picky or something. In reality, I'm not like a picky eater at all. Like, I'm just,
3: I could tell.
4: Yeah, even if we know.
6: Yeah.
3: Dude, the minute you ate one of those mussels with the mayonnaise on it. Like, and Greg, I mean, you say like you're an adventurous eater, but you can't even believe the stuff that Brandon's eating at these Asian buffets.
5: Yeah, the most recent one I saw, you were eating something, I believe it was called coconut chicken, and it looked like strips of raw chicken sitting in milk, and you ate it.
6: I thought it was chicken and dumplings.
5: Yeah, it was like soup almost.
3: Yeah. And what would you say? What would you say is the best item and the worst item that you've tried so far in your adventures going to all these different buffets?
6: You know, the coolest one was in Dry Ridge, Kentucky. They have something called Triple Delight, and it's kind of like chicken, shrimp, and
3: kind of
6: beef. I think it was like crab or beef or something. But man, that was so good. I've never had it anywhere else like similar to that.
3: Okay.
6: That was the one I gave 5 stars, even though they didn't have pizza.
3: That's what you wanted in an Asian buffet.
4: Yeah, it's absolutely a big honor.
6: Yeah, no, I mean, like for me, it was just like, wow, this is, why isn't everybody doing this?

0: something like this. So mm-hmm. I'm super, even though we've never met in person, I'm super happy for you. On TikTok, at Mullet Review. On YouTube, Greg, it's at Mullet Review 69.
1: Nice.
0: Yeah, and on Instagram, at Mullet _ Review. It's Brandon, everybody.
2: Yeah.
0: I feel it, man. I know it's coming soon. You'll get that food poisoning you've been after.
3: Thank you.
0: Thank you for joining us. Hey, before we let you go, can we get a good, like, we're gooning now, boys?
3: We're gooning now, boys.
0: There we go. Oh, yeah. Brandon, thank you so much for joining us, man. A thrill to have you on.
3: All right.
0: Thanks, man. Appreciate you.
2: Bye.
1: Thanks.
0: Dude, I'm telling you, I got so geeked up.
2: Dude, he's the best.
0: Jeff hit me up, says, hey, man, because I sent to Jeff. I said, hey, see if we can get this dude on. I love this guy. Yeah. I can't get enough of these videos.
2: Same. And we've seen like 100 of them, and so then, I feel like we know him.
0: And then Jeff says, guess who we're talking to tomorrow?
2: Yeah.
1: very nice and polite dude, man.
0: Super cool guy.
1: The interactions have been awesome.
2: And he does charity stuff. He's a cool guy.
0: Yeah. All right. Well, there's and I never knew his name.
2: Yeah, me either.
0: Brandon, the Mullet Review guy.
2: Yep.
0: Going to the Chinese buffets. We're going to take a quick break. We'll get some more Woody Show for you next. Hang on.
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1: Yeah.
0: 877-44-WOODY. Send us a text. You can check in over to 22987. And you guys, time for some food news.
2: Food news. Get in my mouth, food news.
0: All right.
3: Ooh, food news.
0: And just what we needed, another hot honey item.
1: Oh, come
3: yes,
1: on.
3: Let's go.
4: Rip.
0: Introducing hot honey spam.
1: Okay. Have fun, guys. Yeah. Dig in.
4: That sounds right. Decent.
3: Yeah.
0: It's a quote, sweet and spicy twist to the classic canned meat.
1: Sweet. Oh, boy.
3: I mean, it's always good. Sweet anyways, spam.
0: Now,
3: and
0: here's,
3: then make
0: here's
3: it a little
0: thing.
3: Hot.
0: This is not a limited time thing. Like, a lot of these things are always limited time. This is going to be a permanent item.
3: Makes sense.
0: Most people in the comments on the spam, you know, Instagram and social media said they're going to pass on this one, which I was surprised by because the hot honey thing is so popular.
4: Yeah. Mm-hmm.
0: One person said, and this is, you know, speaking to that, they are, quote, tired of the hot honey trend being everywhere. So I think it's just like all right.
4: Yeah.
1: So done with it.
0: We're just putting hot honey on everything. And some other food news.
3: Ooh, food news.
0: Heinz has announced they're coming out with two new ketchup flavors as part of their Simply Ketchup line. The first one is Simply Pickle Flavor.
1: Yeah. Actually, pickle flavor ketchup's really good.
0: And that has a tangy pickle flavor that comes from acidified cucumber juice.
1: It's really good.
0: So just pickle juice?
4: Yeah
0: pickle juice. Is that what acidified
1: cucumber juice.
0: Isn't that just fancy. Pickle juice?
4: Yeah, that would be a pickle.
1: That's a pickle.
0: They try to make it sound fancy, like when the green beans are haricot vert or whatever.
4: Totally.
0: Yeah. Palm frit.
4: Right, yep.
0: Yeah. That might be, you know, burgers... Although I mean, people like will look at me sideways, I put ketchup on hot dogs.
4: I just want my ketchup flavor.
1: But I was at a diner one time. I was like, why is this ketchup so good? And they're like, it's pickle ketchup. It was great.
0: The second flavor is called Simply Spicy. And that one uses real jalapenos for a mild heat that builds and lingers.
1: Ooh, build and linger.
4: I'll try
0: both
4: that.
0: Both flavors are available nationwide.
3: I kind of want them to bring back the purple ketchup.
4: Yeah, had that green one too.
1: Oh yeah,
0: yeah. That, dude, I like even like St. Patrick's Day. Mm-hmm. I won't eat green bagels. I won't.
3: Yeah,
0: I won't drink green beer.
1: It's pretty gross.
4: Disconcerting.
0: Mm-hmm. Yeah, I don't. I just don't like. I don't like the look of it.
1: Yeah,
0: I
1: agree.
0: I think we're built. I think we're pre-programmed to avoid things that look like they would either be
1: moldy,
0: like, bad,
4: dirty,
3: or too healthy.
0: Yeah, too healthy.
4: Yeah, like lettuce.
0: See, lettuce I'll eat, unlike you. But then menace will eat. Green ketchup,
3: right.
0: Purple ketchup.
3: Yeah, I'll take it.
0: Well, anything naturally green.
4: No.
3: Yeah. Yep.
0: 877-44-WOODY. You can text us over to 22987. It's The Woody Show.

0: I said before, there's a lot to be said about tradition. I could think about like a Christmas thing is that my parents would always give us a new Christmas ornament on New Year's Eve to open.
1: On New Year's Eve?
2: Ew. Yeah, it was always for next
0: like on,
2: year?
0: No, it was for like, so you would open it on Christmas Eve. And you put it on the tree.
1: Oh, Christmas.
2: Oh, you said yeah, New Year's said Eve.
0: When I say New Year's, I'm sorry.
2: So you got to wait the whole year.
3: What? That's weird.
0: I'm sorry.
2: Okay, that's
0: broken,
2: very sweet.
0: Broken brain.
2: That's very sweet.
0: Yeah. Well, New Year's, it's a weird thing. My dad does this thing with the New Year's pretzel. Have you heard about that?
2: No.
1: I've heard a lot of food stuff, but not a pretzel
0: And it's
1: thing.
0: Not even like a pretzel. It's like this pastry. It's more like, you know, like a raspberry, like a not a toaster strudel, but you know what I mean. Like one of those,
1: like a shortbread
2: cookie.
1: Danish?
0: Like a Danish.
1: Oh.
2: Like those Kringles?
0: Yeah. More. It's more like that, but it's the New Year's pretzel.
2: Never heard of it.
0: And it's like raspberry or, you know, one of the cherry or something like that.
1: Does
0: it's
1: he supposed not to be, know what a pretzel is?
0: No, but he didn't name it.
1: Oh.
0: It's not like, some but other that's weirdo. What it's known. And they sell these and they're not, it's weird. It's weird.
4: Yeah,
0: it's
4: like a thing. I'm seeing it.
0: Like a Western Pennsylvania, Pittsburgh is big on that. And it's supposed to be good luck.
1: Okay.
0: Yeah, I don't know. But tradition around here is on Fridays.
1: Yeah.
0: We collect these stories throughout the week, and we present them to you in a format in a segment we call the Friday Fail Stories.

0: It's time, ladies and gentlemen, boys and girls. Let's do some Friday fail stories.
1: Yeah.
0: All these people thought they had the perfect plan, the plan that could never go wrong. But then somewhere along the line, it went from being a great idea to one big stinking mega uber ultra.

0: you guys. Guys, strong, strong.
1: That felt good.
0: In the wise words of Menace.
2: Oh, yeah. I like that.
3: I like it.
0: I do like it. Fail story about this adult man who I guess never grew out of the whole prank call phase. And he was calling restaurants all over the country and placing these huge orders and sending them to random addresses.
4: I love that.
0: With payment due when the pizzas arrived.
4: Oh, not that part.
0: So at the one restaurant alone, he ordered more than like 300 pizzas at once.
1: What?
0: And then left them stuck with about $10,000 worth of food. So the police, they eventually traced the calls back to this guy. Big comedy, huge funny. And they arrested him. They charged him with fraud. And because of the volume and the amount of damages and the charges, he could be looking at 8 years in prison.
1: Oh my God.
2: Failed.
1: But I'm not blaming the victim. But doesn't the restaurant do a little digging?
0: Yeah, I would say I'm going to need payment up front for 300 pizzas. Yeah, well, I guess it was over the course of whatever. It was 300 pizzas.
1: It was like that night.
0: Yeah, from this one place.
1: That's crazy.
0: 310. Yeah. How come you guys don't sing the whole fail line together anymore? We just did.
2: Huh?
0: What do you think that was?
5: What? Huh? What?
0: Yeah, I don't. Yeah. What do you think we just did? All right. This next one is fail comment. It's a fail comment.
5: Yeah, right.
0: Yeah.
2: Fail.
0: Yeah, your comment failed. This next one is from Sicily, Greg, where this tourist from Kansas, Gina,
1: I'm listening,
0: was vacationing, decided to hike Mount Etna.
5: Never a good idea.
0: I know. Another person hiking. Anyway, Mount Etna has been active, and a lot of areas are currently closed to tourists.
5: Uh-huh.
0: This guy didn't care. He wanted the full experience. He's like, I'm here from Kansas.
1: Uh-huh. What am I going to see this again?
0: Yeah, so he crossed into this restricted area. Now, active volcanoes, if you remember from school and learning about this, they can create their own lightning during eruptions.
5: I did not know that.
0: Oh, you don't remember that? I always thought that was so cool. I'm like,
5: I wish I had. That's weird.
0: Yeah, so active volcanoes can create their own lightning during eruptions. And while he was hiking, the guy was struck by lightning. Rescue crews, they reached him. They airlifted him to the hospital, but he didn't make it, you guys.
2: No.
1: Failed.
0: Full experience.
5: No
0: good.
5: Sign is going to keep me off a volcano. Yeah.
0: And here, I'll give you one more. My favorite story of the week, this one. This guy woke up one day and he couldn't see out of one of his eyes.
1: Oh,
0: nothing.
1: No.
0: His name is Matthew Whalen, better known as King of Ink. He is Britain's most tattooed man. He has tattooed almost his entire body. Like, you guys see this guy, including his eyeballs.
1: Gross. Oh, yeah.
0: He inked the whites of his eyes, and now he's blind in one eye. Look at this guy.
5: That is shocking.
1: That'll do it.
5: Oh, God.
0: Isn't that a cool look?
2: But
1: he
2: looks like he's rolled around
1: in old newspaper.
0: It's really cool.
5: Yeah, I bet he doesn't regret any of those.
0: Yeah, so the doctors, they diagnosed him with some condition I'm too stupid to pronounce, but basically it's inflammation inside the eye.
1: Mm.
0: And, but Matthew says he's not exactly sure what caused it.
1: Oh, yeah. It could be anything.
5: Total mystery. Must have been a dirty needle.
1: A voodoo.
0: What could that be, moron?
5: Voodoo.
0: So stupid.
2: Fail.
5: It's a curse.
0: And those right there, ladies and gentlemen, your Friday fail stories. We'll take the break. We'll come back. More Woody Show next. Hang on.
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1: Hey. Hey.
0: Woody, Craig, yeah. Menace, that's Gina Grad.
2: Hi.
0: If you want to call in, phones are open. You can do that, 877-44-WOODY. 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You can send us a text over to 22987. Everybody got that?
3: Yep.
4: Got it.
0: Thumbs up. We're all good?
2: Yeah. Mm-hmm.
0: Oh, wait. No thumbs up. That's why? Passive aggressive.
4: Oh yeah.
2: Oh, yeah.
3: In text form, it is.
4: How rude.
0: Yeah. Well, so there is something new on that front, Greg Goring.
4: On the thumbs up?
0: Yeah, because we got to keep notes on this stuff because Greg and I will be the first two people to make the mistake here. Because you know how a lot of people either add haha or LOL to the end of their text messages?
3: Uh-huh.
0: Well, that's gone the way of the thumbs up emoji.
3: Really? Yeah.
0: The younger folks, Gen Z says people, and they say specifically millennials who use that the most, they need to stop because that, haha or LOL, that's passive aggressive. Feels dismissive, it's cold or even slightly hostile, depending on the context of the text.
3: Mm-hmm.
0: So what kind of sensitive pussy-ish is this?
4: To me, the ha-ha is like, I acknowledge that you sent this,
0: yes.
4: I watched it.
2: It's and funny.
0: It's funny.
4: It's funny, ha-ha.
0: Yeah.
4: I don't have to write a dissertation
0: Should I write
4: about
0: back
4: it?
0: A robotic? It's funny.
4: Yeah.
2: I have
4: funny.
2: Decided.
4: I watched it. Thank you for sending.
3: Well, yeah. Sometimes people use the ha-ha to make it, to soften the passive-aggressiveness.
2: Yeah, I use it that way. Not passive-aggressiveness, but you can't tell the context of something through a text necessarily or the inflection and stuff like that, so it helps.
0: So what should we be using instead? Well, there's a couple different options.
2: Okay.
0: I'm glad you asked. L-I-M-H, which stands for laughed inside my head.
2: Okay.
0: Instead of haha or LOL, you can write back with WTHS.
2: What the hell?
0: What the hell? Sure.
3: Oh. Okay.
0: Yeah. Uh-huh. What the
2: that's,
0: hell?
2: That sounds very passive aggressive. What the hell? Sure.
0: How about just writing back with SC, which is for sensible chuckle.
2: Okay.
4: Oh, my God.
0: Or LUT.
4: L-U-T.
0: L-U-T. I have seen this, and I never understood what that was. Let's unpack that.
3: Okay.
2: Oh.
0: Which I hate that phrase.
2: These are all hard pass.
0: That and make it make sense.
2: Yeah.
4: Are thing. Yeah.
0: Anyway, these aren't just interchangeable with LOL. The idea is, you know, just ushering in this new internet slang to represent different specific feelings.
2: Laughed inside my head.
0: So they always say, like, you know, you should educate yourself. Well, there you go. There's your education.
2: We're educating.
4: Thank you for that.
0: I will choose to ignore that.
2: Yeah.
0: LOL. 877-44-WOODY. Text us over to 22987. Somebody stop the planet. I want to get off.
2: Yeah.
0: It's the Woody Show.

0: didn't get an allowance? No. So how did you know how much money you had to spend? You could just spend whatever you wanted?
1: Yeah, but I also wasn't like, I wasn't going shopping and stuff. But if I went to the movie, I'd be like, Dad, I'm going to the movies. He's like, that's fine. Take the card.
2: I know. I hear it now. The Woody
0: Show. All right, well, it's time for today's Dumbass Contest, and today's Dumbass Contest is the
3: DUIQ.
0: DUIQ. 877-44-WOODY is the phone number. 877-44-WOODY. Seabass, explain the way the DUIQ works, please.
4: I find someone very drunk and ask them very easy trivia questions. So then the game is not for you to answer trivia questions. The game is this drunk person going to be so drunk that they can't answer these otherwise obvious questions? If you can guess whether they get it right, two times out of three, you are the winner.
0: All right, let's say hi to our contestant and say hi to Mark. What's good, Mark?
5: Hey, Woody.
0: Hey. All right, so we're going to play the DUIQ before we get to the questions that count toward you winning a prize. We're going to get to know this drunk a little bit better. And who is this Seabass?
4: This is just one of the Juggalos. This is in honor of last weekend being the gathering of the Juggalos. Mm-hmm. This is a drunk Juggalo I happened upon. I didn't get his name. All right. And he is lamenting how, yes, he's drunk, but man, he wishes he could get mega high too.
6: Oh, I hate that.
4: But he can't because of his job.
7: Is he okay? Oh, he's just coughing. That's all
8: right. How about Ride a Green? They've got edibles. I can't take THC.
7: Oh, really?
8: No, I've got a real job.
7: Oh, I hear what you're saying.
8: I've got all this beautiful. This beautiful marijuana, and I've got all this beautiful dabs, and I've got all this beautiful wax.
7: Tempting you.
8: And all that right in front of me, available for consumption.
4: No.
8: And I can't do it.
7: Someday, when you're retired, right?
8: I'm either going to retire or die.
1: Let's decide.
0: Most likely you die. Can do both.
1: Yeah.
0: Right. Retire and then die.
6: I'm just impressed he has a job.
4: Yeah, a juggalo with a job.
6: He has a job?
4: Not only a job, but a job that drug tests.
6: What? Not a good idea.
0: A fun fact, or not so fun fact, everybody who retires ends up dying.
6: Yeah. 100%.
1: I think it's caused.
0: 100%.
1: It's caused by
9: don't
1: retirement.
9: They say like within 6 years too? That sucks.
0: That part I don't know.
6: Oh, God, that's
0: but
6: so
0: everybody who has ever retired.
6: Uh-huh.
0: Eventually has died.
6: Weird.
1: Damn,
0: isn't that crazy?
6: No way.
0: Yeah. All right. So, Mark, you ready for the questions?
5: Yeah, I'm ready.
0: DUIQ, question number one.
7: Jackie Robinson played on what major league team?
6: Triple no.
0: All right. Jackie Robinson played on which major league team?
4: Now, you might say, well, they have a Jackie Robinson Day every year, and technically everybody's wears number Jackie Robinson.
6: Yep.
4: 42.
6: 69.
0: No,
6: 42.
0: No for the Juggalo. Yes for Sammy, no for Menace.
6: Maybe Sammy.
1: No. Yeah, I agree. I think
0: Sammy knows more about sports.
1: Yeah, and then no to the gentleman.
6: Okay, you swayed me. Yes to Sammy, no to Menace, no to what's his? Oh, we don't know.
1: Juggalo.
0: Juggalo. All right, Mark, what do you think? Yes or no?
5: No.
0: No. All right, question number one, DUIQ.
7: Jackie Robinson played on what major league team?
0: Menace.
9: Dodgers.
0: Sammy.
1: Dodgers.
0: Dodgers is correct.
4: Wow.
9: Yeah.
6: Look at that.
4: Right. Also for the Kansas City Monarchs.
1: That's right. The Negro League.
0: All right. Well, let's see if the Juggalo got the question right. And let's see if Mark is on the board here on the DUIQ.
7: Jackie Robinson played on what major league team?
8: Jackie Robinson. It was the Chicago motherfucker.
7: Are you a fan of the Chicago mother effers?
8: Chicago White Sox.
0: Oh. No, not the answer, but Mark, congratulations.
6: Good job, Mark.
0: Mm-hmm. You were on the board. You got your first point. You're in this round of the DUIQ. It's question number two.
7: According to the phrase, there's a what born every minute.
0: All right.
4: The original one. There's been 1,000 different bastardized versions of this, but the L.P. T. Barnum.
1: Yeah.
0: All right.
4: That might be apocryphal.
0: Okay.
1: Well, it's attributed to him.
9: You've said two words so far. I have no idea. I'm going to have to look up later.
7: According to the phrase, there's a what born every minute.
0: All right. Let's see. What do you think, Greg?
6: I think yes to Menace. Okay, now I'm going to cheat and look at Sammy.
0: Yeah. Yes to Menace, no to Sammy.
6: I usually don't look. Yeah,
0: no to the Juggalo.
6: There you go. That.
1: Same. Menace knows it. The other two, not so much.
0: All right. Mark, what do you think?
5: Definitely not.
0: Definitely not. Question number two.
7: According to the phrase, there's a what born every minute?
0: Sammy Marino.
1: Consumer?
0: A consumer. Okay.
1: Hmm. All right.
0: All right. Menace.
9: A sucker.
4: Madness. How'd you know that?
9: It's just, I don't know. I know it.
4: Which is the argument we always give you when you say, how do you know that?
9: What I know. I think it's a song.
0: All right. Well, Mark guessed that the Juggalo would not get this one right. And if that's the case, he'll be the winner on this round of the DUIQ.
7: According to the phrase, there's a what born every minute?
8: A killer.
0: Killer.
8: A Juggalo.
0: A Juggalo. Yes. No, that's not the answer either.
9: Oh, yeah.
0: All right, Mark, congratulations. You are the winner on the DUIQ.
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0: Aw, babe, it's Seabass, guys.
9: Aw, babe.
27: Hey, what's up?
0: Aw, babe.
4: It's like a ray of sunshine. Just entered the studio.
0: Yeah.
27: Like toast.
0: For sure. Are you saying that sarcastically?
4: No.
0: Yeah? He came in here bitching about Vaughn's music in the office.
4: Not the only one.
0: Because you brought it up on the show before.
4: I brought it up to our executive producer. I brought it up to the hot seat, and some people so just need to be fired.
0: The point is, it's not.
4: I said, just don't learn. Just don't learn.
0: But I'm saying, the point is that for you, it's not gotten any better.
4: The banging on the table has gotten better.
0: Okay, there's no more desk drumming.
4: Mm. Right, desk drumming.
0: Okay,
4: in a room where two or three other people are doing work.
0: Okay.
4: It's some people are just a high/oblivious.
27: Are you calling for your own office?
4: That would be
6: nice.
4: Can we get like a Olympic weight set and a treadmill?
0: Oh.
4: Okay, I'll pay for those myself. Settle down.
0: All right. This week in audio, what do you got, Seabass?
4: All right, well, speaking of people making noise that need to be shut up.
0: That need to be shut up.
4: Don't be this guy.
0: Okay.
4: This is, number one, he's a fan of the Browns, Woody, so I'm sure you love him.
0: Yuck.
4: Fan of the Tampa Bay Buccaneers who lost to the Browns, and he doesn't like that either. So what he does is he waits till the end of the game, you know, a couple, 10, 15 minutes afterwards, gets by the players, entrance to the tunnel, And he just sits there with his kid and screams at the players.
1: Oh, cool guy.
4: Because he's a grown adult man. Yep. Here's a little bit of that.
2: Where's Coach? Here comes Baker.
3: Here comes Baker's bitch ass. You're going to get an earful from me. Come on down.

0: Unacceptable! Unacceptable!
1: All right.
2: No, wait, and he's with his kid?
3: And he's recording that himself as if that's a good thing.
1: Yeah, and he waited to do that. It wasn't in the moment or anything.
3: Nope, their helmets are off. Everyone's done all their crap. Again, they're leaving the field. He thinks that's cool.
4: It's a good example for the children.
2: Yeah. Mm-hmm. Like good bonding experience.
3: I cannot think of a bigger loser move other than maybe the people who do street takeovers.
5: Okay, what if he's just doing the yelling and screaming, but he's not videotaping it and putting it online himself?
3: Still a loser.
5: Yeah. I don't know. I like all the smack talk in sports, like in good spirit, not when people start actually throwing fists and things or throwing things at players who are, coming in. Through the tunnel or something.
3: Right.
5: Nothing like that.
3: Interesting about it. Be creative. But again, you're waiting.
5: I love a good you suck.
3: Mm-hmm. But you're 10, 15 minutes after the game to your own player and you effing suck. You're waiting around as a grown man who's older than Baker. my rule of thumb is once you're older than the person you're yelling at, you're a loser.
1: What about if he's helping?
3: That's what it sounded like.
1: It's reverse psychology.
3: Yeah. Hey, Coach Bowles, that's not good enough.
2: He's motivating.
3: You had to hear that. You had to know that from me, the loser in the stands, to make it.
4: Now he's in their heads, and they
3: goddamn loser.
5: Yeah. I'm not defending like people who end up fighting with other fans in the stands or whatever, but just some good, healthy smack talk.
3: Again,
5: that's fun.
3: But this is 10, 15 minutes after the game. You're telling a quarterback, hey, you effing suck.
2: And it's his team.
3: Way to go. You proved a point.
5: Oh, it's not his team.
2: Oh, I thought he was pissed at
3: No, I misspoke. I said, Gene is correct.
2: Yes. Thank you.
5: This Week in Audio.
3: All right. Why are they cheering?
5: Baker Mayfield used to be the quarterback of the Browns.
3: This is all correct.
5: He is no longer.
4: Yeah, that's what Gino was getting.
5: Why is that what you were saying? Yeah?
2: Oh, yeah.
3: Okay, this is you're gonna tell by this cheer. This is a much happier NFL fan clip. They're cheering about something, and guess in the room, why are they cheering?
5: Okay, so Eagles fans.
3: Eagles fans. They were in Nashville over the weekend.
5: Eagles fans in Nashville.
1: It sounds like a tailgate of some kind.
3: Right. Okay. Something happened there.
1: Somebody's doing something in the middle that they're excited about.
3: Menace. Oh, yes.
1: But what could they be doing?
5: You heard that?
4: That's good detective work.
1: Well, I've been in those tailgate settings many times.
3: Yes, Menace.
4: How about
1: Doing like a beer bong or something maybe?
3: Okay, that's smart. Yeah, like a keg stand.
4: Keg stand or jumping off of something.
3: Yeah, see, that would be the Bills more than the Eagles.
2: Yeah.
4: Oh, really?
2: Is somebody getting naked?
3: Oh, they're going to soon, Gina. This is a live engagement at the Eagles tailgate. Greg, all favor, eye roll. And for bonus points, guess the weight of both participants.
5: Combined or individually.
3: Either or. Yeah. Both.
4: It's kind of an eye roll.
3: They flew all the way to Nashville.
5: Two-hour flight. They love together.
4: Yeah, let me think about that.
3: They're on the riverfront there.
1: Yeah.
4: It's kind of an... I guess it's an aw, babe. If she's equally as much of a fan as he is...
3: They're about the same size.
5: I'm okay with it.
4: Yeah, it's kind of cool.
2: That's their thing.
5: And Philly's one of those towns where football's religion.
4: Totally. Right?
3: That's
4: an aw, babe.
3: Yeah, okay, yeah. They won the
4: game. They found each other.
2: Yeah, right. God bless.
3: And they'll both be needing seatbelt extenders on the way home.
5: Yeah. Like if you're at a Jacksonville Jaguars game, you know what I mean? Yeah, like, it's not.
2: When in Rome.
4: Different. The common interests and share the love of this.
3: You got a built-in crowd.
4: They found each, like, I'm assuming they're really, really, really fat, so at least they
5: based on what
4: Seabass
3: said.
4: Yeah.
3: Right.
4: So that's nice.
3: That's
4: aw, babe. Good for them.
5: Seabass will have some more for the Week in Audio. Next, hang on.
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2: Yeah.
1: Woody, Greg, yeah. Menace, Gina Grad.
2: Right. Mm-hmm.
1: Gang's all here. Phones are open. 877-44-WOODY. You can send us a text over to 22987. I thought this was funny. Just wanted to share it. I've never heard of this guy before. Comedian. His name is Dustin Nickerson.
2: Okay.
1: Dustin Nickerson.
3: Kind of sounds familiar.
1: Yeah. I saw this bit. He was talking about something that he did on a flight. And Greg, it involves journaling.
4: Oh.
1: Which I know would appeal to Greg. Because we've heard a lot from Greg's journal. We're curious about what's in Greg's journal.
4: Yep.
1: And this is Dustin Nickerson.
5: I did have my favorite thing happen recently on a flight. The girl next to me got out her journal. And I was like, well, this has my full attention. And then she wrote at the top of the list, things to do before 40. And she underlined it. And I was like, I cannot wait to see this list. So that I can judge this person for their dreams and ambitions. I'm so excited to see this list. And the first thing that she wrote on there was to rescue a dog. And I was like, all right, that's a good one. The second thing that she wrote on the list was to live overseas. And I was like, oh my, like, who's going to watch the dog? You're a bad planner, you know? And the third one was to own a home by the ocean. I was like, you are ambitious because you are currently in the middle seat of a Southwest flight. You're really trying to climb the ladder right now. You're trying to go from boarding group seat to a home by the sea. Incredible. All right. And I was really rooting for her at that point. I wanted her to make it. And then she took out her phone to take a picture of the list. And the phone was an Android. I'm like, oh, you'll never make out.
3: Speak on it.
1: See what I'm saying?
4: Preach.
1: Speak on it.
4: That's good.
1: 877-44-WOODY. Yeah, that guy's name is Dustin Nickerson.
2: It's a good comedian.
1: It is the Woody Show.

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1: We got a bit of audio from BYU Arizona game that is gaining steam. This is announcers. They do those little interviews where they talk to the team ahead of time. Blah, mm-hmm. blah, blah. Get little fun facts they sprinkle in throughout their announcement of the game, and this is one of them here.
2: But he told us that at the dinners, sometimes they just take their clothes off
3: and they walk around naked. Do you make it at your dinners, Connor, with the family? Do I have to answer that? You don't have to answer that.
1: Let's talk about BYU quarterback.
4: Okay.
5: That's not very BYU of them.
1: Bear Bachmeier.
5: Huh.
1: Apparently said
4: just
1: that we
4: nudes out.
1: That's the only thing we got. We don't know more at this point.
0: Okay.
5: Whose dinners?
4: Got some follow-up
1: family dinners.
4: Questions,
5: that's what I'm saying. Like team dinners, family dinners?
1: Family dinners, apparently.
0: All right.
5: Hey.
0: There are people, I mean, where like the house is not its own little like nudist colony. People are very free with being naked in front of each other or their kids.
1: Yeah.
0: I mean, at what point is it inappropriate for the kid to be in the shower with a parent?
1: As soon as they'll remember
0: three?
1: It.
5: Yeah.
0: Maybe. I was going to say, like no older than three.
6: No, as soon as they start pointing things out, you should stop.
0: Kids, there are some kids who are very grabby. Like one of our friends, their daughter, she loves boobs, Greg. And so she'll just be standing there or whatever, and she'll just grab a boob.
4: Grab it.
5: Wow.
0: Yeah, poke
5: it.
0: She's fascinated with them.
5: How old is she?
0: She's 7.
5: Oh, boy. Oh. That's something.
4: So old enough to tell her different.
0: Yeah, but she just loves boobs, you know?
5: Well,
4: and she
5: can
4: wants
5: you, blame
4: you to
5: her?
4: Know.
0: Yeah, it's like, it's like I've never been in a real stickler about language per se, but when it's in, you got to know the right situation, right? You got to be careful, you know? That's my thing. Like, I'm not uptight about language. I just want to make sure it's not being used in, the wrong place, the wrong time.
4: Mixed company.
0: Right. Yeah, exactly.
4: Yeah.
0: But yeah, I don't know. You want to be careful. Like, yeah, you can grab mommy's boob here at home, little girl. But, when you leave the house, don't go grabbing. Don't be Gregging people.
5: Right.
0: Yeah. As we say, because when Greg loves boobs.
4: I
0: but
4: do.
0: When he has one too many drinks,
4: yes,
0: he starts groping.
4: Those days have gone.
0: Yeah. Well, I mean, we do have that shock collar on you.
4: Yeah, I'm way more behaved.
0: Yeah. Although we have women all the time who are like, oh, I'm coming to your event.
5: Yeah.
0: I'm hoping to get Gregged.
4: Yeah. We'll see if that ever happens again.
0: All right. This week in audio.
1: Let's get Woody horny. This guy, kind of a bum type. In fact, exactly a bum type. Was at the Palo Alto Mall. And he wasn't leaving. He's like, no, I'm staying here. And it's been kicked him out again and again and again. And Woody, if you had a tool and you were a security guard, what kind of tool would you use to get compliance from a bum who wasn't leaving? And you wanted to get real horny.
0: See, I mean, like a pepper spray would do the job. But
5: close. Yeah,
6: but then they
4: that
6: yeah,
4: it's affect hard for other people.
0: Yeah.
1: And he can't see to leave at that point.
7: You gotta
0: right.
7: Yeah, clean it up.
0: But if we're talking about something real fun. It would be like a taser.
1: Okay, well, we got some body cam here. Let's see what happens. Let's see what happens.
8: Sir, hey.
9: I open this place.
8: Hey,
9: time to place.
8: This is private property. They can ask you to leave.
9: Ask them. Okay. Put in the paperwork, dude.
8: Are you going to go?
9: No.
8: Dude, back up. You're going to get tased, dude.
9: Go ahead.
8: Get you're going to get tased.
9: Boom.
0: Get him.
9: Do it.
8: When that taser point.
1: Yes. Yes.
8: Taser activated.
0: Taser point.
8: He's down. Right in front of New Balance. He's down now.
0: He's down in front of New Balance. Was Sean William Scott there? Did you hear that?
5: Yeah.
0: Did you hear when he got tased?
5: Yeah.
0: I swear to God, Sean William Scott, who played Stifler in American Pie, it sounds like he was there.
9: Ask him. Okay. Put in the paperwork, dude.
8: Are you going to go?
9: No.
8: Dude, back up. You're going to get tased, dude.
0: Yeah,
9: go
0: listen.
9: Ahead.
8: You're going to get tased.
9: Boom. Do it.
8: When that taser point.
0: Yes.
8: That's awesome.
0: Yeah. I enhanced it a little bit for you.
1: Oh, he did the thing that's so great when people get tased.
0: But again, I don't think that's helped.
7: But he was the owner of the place.
1: Right, exactly.
4: Yeah. He had the paperwork.
1: This is if only there was a place we could throw these people, Menace, where they aren't doing this 15 and 20 times.
7: I know, weird.
1: Yeah, and it always turns out these guys have been arrested 50 times, and we just
0: go back. What do they say? Whatever percent of the crime is committed by whatever percent of the people,
1: right, is including
0: super disproportionate.
1: And you're like, he's bumming the place up. This is a quality of life issue. You don't want your kids sitting on the bench with this guy. And what do you got horny? So
0: this week in audio.
1: This is something that I wish more people did. This is a guy who might be 60 years old, but he wants to be the next Costco guy. He wants to make funny noises and silly faces and become internet famous. So he's got his wife, and they're getting like shaved ice at some store. Okay. And he puts on his cute voice, and he's recording it on the video. And this hero of a woman in the background says, would you just not goddamn do that?
10: What do you got, kid? What do you got? What do you got? Mango matcha!
1: God.
10: I'm shooting this way. It's backwards. It's backwards. You're not in it. No, I don't know you. Have a good day, Karen.
1: No, she's not Karen.
5: Whoa, he turned quick.
1: Right. Yeah. She goes, Jesus effing Christ. Is there anyone I can stand where I'm not in your damn video? And he's like, oh, we'll call. Because you're acting like a child. You're trying to, again, everyone thinks they're going to be the next Chewbacca mom or Costco guys or whatever. And you heard, oh, she's got a mango matcha. What's up, baby? I said, shut up.
0: Hey, man, nothing wrong with an office job in a cubicle. You know what I mean?
5: Right. Like, making a steady paycheck.
0: It's an honest living.
7: But it's mango matcha time.
4: And he does such a good Elmo.
0: That's really cool.
1: And again, he's at least 60 years old. Oh, effing loser.
0: But you know what? Like, he decided he was going to pivot.
5: Yeah.
0: This is going to be my late in life career pivot.
4: Yeah.
0: I'm going to be the new whatever.
1: Exactly. Like everything. I'm going to be the funny realtor, or the cute, whatever. It's like, no, you're not. You're not funny. You're not interesting. It's fine to live a normal life.
4: And you have a short fuse.
0: This week in audio.
1: Oh, speaking of people who get famous for no reason, the girl in the red bikinis. Anyone in the room familiar with her?
5: No.
1: She was in like a foam party / DJ set.
7: Oh, yeah. Okay,
1: Amanda, I'm sure you've seen her.
7: Yeah.
1: She's just in a red bikini. And then some guy off camera sprays her with water, as you do at those parties. Mm. And she kind of looks at him like, ooh, you're naughty. No.
7: Mm. Makes a face.
1: And her boobs are bouncing.
7: Yeah.
1: And guess what? Of course, she got super famous real fast. Got an OnlyFans.
7: Oh, she did?
1: Yep.
7: I didn't see that part.
1: Well, that's the follow-up. We're now hearing from the girl in the red bikini. She's a French girl, goes by Aura DJ. Here she is reporting on her earnings.
11: I became a millionaire in just 1 week. Sophie Rain got $100 million, but I got $1 million in 1 week. So Americans love Frenchie. I'm a Frenchie. So I think that I can fight. So Sophie Rain, I wait for you.
0: Life is difficult for pretty people.
4: Oh my God. Dude, I wish I was a hot chick.
7: And you know what? And I give her props because she wasn't even trying to do this. Somebody was recording her off to the side.
1: And that's why it was such an interesting video, is she was just in the moment, didn't know she was being videoed, naturally being cute and playful.
4: Yeah.
1: Not that hot, by the way.
5: I was wondering if anyone was going to say that.
1: Thank you. The cattiness comes out. I love it.
5: No, I just looked at it.
7: Okay. See, she doesn't deserve her money.
5: Yeah, you're the catty one.
1: I was opening the door for the cats to come in.
0: Dude, Greg would be the best OnlyFans account if he was a hot chick, because he'd be willing to do anything for the money.
5: True, but we kind of called you out on this one time, Greg, because remember you said like nobody would pay for that, and then we got a ton of texts of people saying they would, so you might have to give it a try.
4: I don't have the nerve to do it. I have the desire to do it. If I was a hot chick, I would, because I always have contended that boobs are boobs. Like, they're kind of all the same.
0: Yeah, but what if it was like, you know, vag stuff and everything else you had to do on OnlyFans? It would be fine.
4: Easy. Oh my God, it would be so easy.
1: Yeah. Sit on this table, Greg.
5: Yeah. But what's the difference? And this is where the compliment.
0: Are you
5: going
0: to put this table leg in your back door? And
4: sure. Yeah.
5: What's the difference between a hot chick and a hot guy?
4: Well, I mean, there's more variation in
1: supply
4: dudes.
1: And demand is the difference.
4: And supply and demand.
0: Well, no,
4: exactly.
0: He's saying from, but supply and demand. That's obvious.
4: Like,
0: but
4: anatomically, like if you and Sammy were both naked and you saw each other and you were, and you covered your boobs, what's the mystery? Like, we know what boobs look like.
0: But can you say what a penis looks like?
5: We know what dongs look like.
4: There's so many different ones, though, you know?
0: But, I mean, their boobs are different sizes.
4: Sure.
5: Different shapes. Yeah.
0: Nipples are weird sometimes.
5: Nipples are weird.
0: You know, used to be weird nipples.
4: But listen to this girl. She's the motivation. 1 week, and she's now a millionaire.
0: 1 week.
5: It is something.
4: What?
7: And you didn't even try.
4: Right.
7: Yeah, you weren't like on social media trying to make it.
4: Did you find her, Gina? Because when I Googled girl in red bikini, there's a trillion.
1: Aura DJ.
5: With foam or spray. She's cute. You know?
1: She's cute by all means. I'm happy to date her if I was of the right age.
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1: Good morning. We are the Woody Show.
2: Good morning. Yeah.
3: The phones, they're open. 877-44-WOODY. The texts, they're flowing over to 22987. Check in with us. Tell us who you are. Anywhere around town, you're listening to The Woody Show this morning. If there's anyone or anything you'd like to have us mention, send that over as well with your check-in info over to 22987. I got a little piece of Dugan news here for you.
4: Oh, baby.

0: Yeah. All right. So the best dog breeds. So each year, the American Kennel Club, they have a ranking of the most popular dog breeds based purely on the previous year's registration records.
1: Okay.
0: And so these are also taking that list, and then people are then taking and looking at those breeds and going on vibes.
1: Oh, gotta go on vibes.
2: All right. Uh-huh.
0: Yeah, vibes, quote unquote.
2: Sure.
0: All right, so the number one dog breed, Labrador Retriever.
1: Yeah.
2: Very popular.
0: I was surprised by number two, Cane Corso.
2: Cane Corso.
1: Yeah. Those are huge dogs.
0: They're huge.
2: Those are
0: big looking dogs. German Shepherd at number three. Then you got the Golden Retriever at number four. Rottweiler number five.
2: Jeez. I do like Rottweiler.
0: Did you look up Cane Corso?
2: Yeah, it is huge.
0: Massive.
3: That's what Bert Kreischer has, right?
0: Giant blockheads. Mm-hmm. French Bulldog at number six.
3: Babys.
0: Best dog breeds, number seven, Boxer. You got the Welsh Corgi at number eight.
2: Oh, yeah.
0: The Housett's Pie Australian Shepherd at number nine.
1: Ooh, very smart. Energetic.
0: The Cavalier King Charles Spaniel at 10.
1: Cute. So cute.
0: The German short-haired Pointer at number 11. Oh,
3: had one of those great dogs.
0: See, that's the thing. I hear a lot, other than like Rottweiler, Golden Retriever, German Shepherd, like you say Cane Corso or short-haired Pointer. I don't know what that is.
2: Yeah, but when you see them, you're like, oh, okay.
3: Okay.
0: Is it Dachshund?
2: Dachshund?
1: No, the Dachshund, the wiener dog.
0: Number 12.
3: The one with the beards?
0: Beagle at 13. Bulldog at 14. Doberman Pinscher at 15. And you got Poodle, yuck, and then Yorkshire Terrier at number 17.
1: The tiniest.
2: Oh, Yorkies.
3: Who wants poodles?
0: I don't know.
3: So
0: especially,
3: gross.
0: Yeah. Well, now you get like the Labradoodle people.
1: Yeah, those are so popular.
4: They're a blend. Yeah.
2: Cross between, you know, a poodle.
1: No.
0: Yeah.
2: Just couldn't.
0: Yeah. I feel the same way about Chihuahuas.
1: Same.
0: Yeah. They're unlovable.
1: Oh, yeah. Great. But I like big giant little standard rats. Poodles. Yeah. Those are fun to
2: really?
1: Look at.
0: 877-44-WOODY. Text over to 22987. Dogs are like kids, though. If it's yours, you think it's cute.
1: Oh, true. Of course.
0: Text over to 22987. 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

0: I'm just throwing that out there. Is it too good?
1: It's pretty good. I hope it's not too good, though.
2: I'm thinking maybe it's not good.
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4: What do you got this week in audio?
5: Quick game. Is this a scared little woman being a bitch or Greg Gorey?
4: This is okay.
5: So I'll give you the setup. This is a woman. Oh, we got body cam.
4: Wouldn't it be,
5: here.
4: Is it a woman or is it Greg Gorey being a scared little
5: right.
4: bitch?
5: Okay, yeah, good bit. Call. Good call. See, that's why we workshop things. Is this a woman or Greg Gorey? So this is a woman. She's at a traffic stop and something is Florida. So some random crap happens. A frog just like falls out of a tree.
6: Oh, God.
5: All right. So let's see what happens.
7: Hi there.
8: How you? Oh, my God. There's a frog. Did it jump on me?
7: It's on your seat.
8: Oh, my God.
7: You can take your seatbelt off and come on out.
8: Oh my God.
7: No, it's in the seat. There it is over there.
4: I mean, this is what I don't get. Like, ladybugs. Greg.
6: Yeah, I hate them.
9: They're beautiful.
4: What is a ladybug going to do?
6: It's not that they're going to do anything.
4: It's like, what's this frog going to do?
6: They invoke inside of you.
4: Frogs don't even have any teeth.
6: It's not that you're afraid of physical pain. It's that you're grossed out by it.
4: This sounds like fear.
5: Right. We hear from Greg all the time.
4: It's not gross. Is like menace when he sees a tomato.
6: Yeah. Oh, yeah.
4: This sounds like fear.
6: This right? I have injured myself getting away from bugs.
4: Oh, we know.
5: I get the surprise. Something fell on you. But she knows it's a frog. She sees it's a frog.
4: Yeah,
5: and
6: frogs are gross. They're super gross.
9: And that's Woody, another one.
6: I can say, like, you know that when you eat lamb, there's no fur on it.
4: No, I know that.
6: Mentally, it...
4: Yeah, but I don't see, like, lamb's not on the menu, and I go, and I jump to the other side of the table.
5: If CBS walks in behind you, like, does he have lamb with him?
4: Yeah. I was like, you know.
6: I don't know why it's confusing to you. It's gross. It's gross, and it's scary.
9: It gives him the heebie-jeebies.
5: Yeah. And you can also tell that wasn't Greg in that clip, because he wasn't cursing at the cop just for existing.
6: Yeah. Exactly. Which I'm
4: for no reason. I'll get you in a second, pig.
6: Yeah, totally.
9: I keep getting all these videos on my Instagram of snails eating lettuce, and it's so cute, and Greg won't even look at it.
6: I can't even look.
4: Snails eating lettuce?
9: It's so cute.
4: That's your algorithm?
9: Yes.
4: We can fix that. Be on the lookout for some texts.
9: Oh, good.
4: All right, more Woody Show's next. Hang on.
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I mean, on your mark, it said go, Metallica.com. 2027 M72 World Tour, of course, states, dates are all on sale. 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So if you're trying to get up in it, Godspeed. Coming up, I got to talk about your Five Finger Death Punch tickets because every hour I'm hooking it up. Let's just get you back to it now. It's Evanescence. Who will you follow? 97.1 The Eagle. I'm Teresa. Cheers to Friday.

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My friends, every hour we are giving you the hookup, Five Finger Death Punch, 97.1 The Eagle, bringing the band to town on the 30th. And I got a pair now. You guys know what to do. We've been doing it all week. Throw your name in. Talk back, Mike, iHeart app. Just say T. Hook it up for me. Good luck.

Texas Day Fair kicks off today. We get to see the new fit on Big Tex. And there's going to be like a huge opening ceremony, as always, 6:45 p.m. Hall of Steps. Basically, they're going to do a special America 250 flyover as well with everything else. We are 97.1 The Eagle.

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97.1 The Eagle. Oh, you know what? Don't forget, two tickets for $97 if you want to scoop up some Five Finger Death Punch tickets ahead of the show on the 30th, Dickies Arena. You want to win them free? Hit that red talk back mic right now and just say, T, happy Friday. Give me those tickets. I got a pair for one of you. Good luck.

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Well, if you want to see the full trailer, Nick Cage's John Madden, it'll be in theaters November 11, but it will go to Prime on November 18. So it's on my ex, at Teresa Rockface. The whole trailer is playing in the feed. No clicks needed. It's returned to dust now. Here's Bored 97.1, The Eagle.

Bear 97.1 The Eagle. Kings of Leon already given us a new single. New album's on the way in November. Candlebox this morning dropped something called I Remember Everything, and then Nickelback gave us a slow skate. It's called Make Me Love You. So a lot of new music is streaming. You guys can check it out when you want. I got to get you back to our party. It's Scar Tissue. 97.

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1: 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So it was during Father's Day, and the client flew us out to Whitefish, Montana. 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And we're going around in a circle saying, hey, you know, I'm Greg and this is my dad. And my dad says to the client, so you're sitting with all these radio people. They sure are a flaky group, aren't they? Like, I said, don't sit there and bag on this industry. What a flaky industry this is.
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7 minutes of nonstop rock, 3 days of grace there. By the way, you know, Adam Gontier going back with the band where he needs to be. That was the formula that we've been waiting for. The album's been huge. The tour successful. They're going to continue to do new music, so he's not going anywhere anytime soon. We are 97.1 The Eagle. I'm Teresa. Give me three songs, and I'm going to give you Five Finger Death Punch tickets free.

0: 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Hit that talk back mic and tell me you want to go to the show, this live. Oh, it's going to be so good.
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It'll be number one easily, but still, to go see it back in theaters, it's a no-brainer. 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

Speaking of the Smashing Pumpkins, our iHeartRadio Music Festival, if you missed them, Muse, Weezer, all the moments, it will start to stream again in its entirety on October 1st, Disney Plus and Hulu, okay? All right, let me get you guys ready. More Five Finger Death Punch tickets in three songs. We are 97.1 The Eagle.

Real quick, how many of you not seen Five Finger Death Punch in person? They're so good live, plus they're celebrating 20 years. Just a reminder, you can get two tickets for $97. That's a steal. If you want to go to the show, it's 30th, Dickies Arena. I got a pair free, though, right now. So open up your iHeart apps with the eagle up and on. Hit that red mic. Tell me you want to go to the show, and I'll pick one of you. Good luck. Never made

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How many of you would drink mac and cheese soda? No. To me, that would be the equivalent of like Goldschlager. Like, no, I'm out. Canada, there's a Canadian soda company that teamed up with Kraft, and they have it available. People are buying it. We're not going to be able to get it unless somebody sells it on eBay. But if you see it, it's real. I'm just letting you know. We are 97.1. I'd actually would rather drink Goldschlager than that. We are the Eagle.

Speaking of Shinedown, let me remind you, Smith & Myers coming to town. Brent and Zach going to do their little duo thing. Small December tour run. We get a House of Blues show December 16th. And they've been on sale. So Ticketmaster.com if you want to, you know, secure your spot. It's Limp Bizkit now. Welcome.

Right out of the gate, let me throw you Five Finger Death Punch, my final pair of tickets after this huge extravaganza. Talk Back Mike, iHeart app. If you've already entered 10 times, throw your name in 10 more times. I want to get you qualified for these tickets so you can go on the 30th. Hit the red mic and just say, T, hook it up for me.

0: 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We can finally rest in peace. It's their 20th anniversary tour, and we're going to put you right in the eye of the storm with Five Finger Death Punch tickets all week long. Thanks to Live Nation. 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

So I was today years old when I learned that the Wendy's logo, Wendy, the mascot Wendy's 8. She's 8 years old. She's in second grade? Well, because they turned her emo this week. I mean, they are diabolical on social. The marketing team's amazing. Wendy not only went emo, she's got a little emo visual. She looks like a little baby Gerard Way, honestly. But the EP is out as well, so you can listen to the soundtrack. I'll link it on my Facebook. And my ex, at Teresa Rockface. We are 97.1 The Eagle.

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7: 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Ooh, and I'll grab an almond croissant, too.
6: Wait, what? 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

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Teresa out. You guys can find me on social media if you need to hit me up this weekend at Teresa Rock Face. You've got 60 minutes of nonstop rock next. And later, Christina Ray, every hour, will be giving you Five Finger Death Punch tickets. So your moments are not done yet. Have a great one. It's one of my favorite Weezer songs. I'm going to leave you with It's Hashpipe. I love you. Bye.

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3 days grace. That is pain. We are the Eagle. I am Josh. You ever watch the show Tires with Shane Gillis? There's a whole dialogue about Santa Monica. It's a song about the guy swimming out past the breakers. It's called Santa Monica. It's Everclear. Look them up.

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Chili Peppers, The Other Side. Today is Cheryl Teague's birthday. She's 79, so she predates most of us. But she's one of the OG poster chicks, bikini 70s poster like Farrah Fawcett. What posters did you have on your wall when you were a kid? Let's talk about it.

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0: This is Snoop Dogg. Sunday, I'm hosting the Video Music Awards live on CBS. The one and only Madonna's kicking off the show. 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So don't hear about it Monday. 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

Michael Jackson. That is Smooth Criminal. We are the Eagle. When I was a kid, I had Britney Spears posters on my wall. Like 11 Britney Spears posters. One on the ceiling, like three on each wall. And it's because I liked the music, duh. What posters did you have? 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

here, 97.1 The Eagle. I am Josh. I got a talk back message from Trevor. Hello, Trevor. He said, back in my day in the mid-90s, I had the Pam Anderson, CJ Parker red bathing suit up against the truck poster. So did I, pal. Man of my own heart. 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

3 days grace. We are the Eagle. Kim sent us a talk back, said, you know, girls had posters too. I had a Jonathan Taylor Thomas poster when I was a kid. Well, that's great, considering that he just drunkenly kicked a police officer. You chose poorly.

That is Disarm, We Are the Eagle. I know I've spent a lot of time talking about posters today. It's Cheryl Teague's birthday. People of a past generation had the Cheryl Teague's poster. And like, do kids even have posters on their walls anymore? Legit question that I don't know the answer to. Like, when I was a kid, you'd go to Spencer's and you'd look at, like, the velvety-looking posters and the black light posters and the Baywatch posters. Or you go to Walmart and they'd always have the setup of posters right around, like, the stationery and stuff. Now what? Do kids put posters on their walls? I legitimately don't know the answer to this question. So you can leave me a talk back and let me know. System of a Down now. It's Ariel's on the Eagle.

0: 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We can find you, rest in peace. It's their 20th anniversary tour, and we're going to put you right in the eye of the storm with Five Finger Death Punch tickets all week long. Thanks to Live Nation. Nobody rocks DFW like 97.1. 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

0: This is Snoop Dogg. Sunday, I'm hosting the Video Music Awards live on CBS. 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It's the only stage where anything can happen. So don't hear about it Monday. 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

97.1, The Eagle. I am Josh. Why is the number one team in the country playing at 11 o'clock in the morning in a big game with Tennessee? Why is that happening? Make it make sense to me. Make up.

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All-time low, black bear, monsters, we are the Eagle. I am Josh. It is time for me to fly off to root for my new team, the Melissa Cardinals. I love you. I leave you with Chevelle.

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97.1, The Eagle. Christina Ray hanging with you on just a perfect Friday, man. If for some reason you're in a bad mood, I'm going to try to change that with a free pair of concert tickets. Yes, I am back with more Five Finger Death Punch tickets to give away every single hour tonight. I'm going to give away that first pair right around 6:50. Don't miss it.

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97.1, The Eagle, Christina Ray hanging with you this Friday night, and it's time to give away my first pair of Five Finger Death Punch tickets for the night. They'll be here next week, September 30th, Company. At Dickies Arena. Always you could be hearing this live for free. If you want to win these tickets, just be the third person right now to leave me a talk back. Tell me one person you'll bring with you to this show. That is it. Again, third person to do so right now will win these tickets. Good luck.